This is Liam, and here's your damn weather. Good evening, folks. It's 8 p.m. and the temperature in Holt, Michigan is a toasty 77 damn degrees. Get ready because tonight we've got a slight chance of showers and thunderstorms. That's right, between 9 p.m. and 4 a.m. Don't get caught with your pants down. It'll be partly cloudy with a low of around 66 degrees. We got a south-southwest wind blowing at 7 to 12 miles per hour, with gusts hitting 23. And guess what? There's a 20% chance of rain, but it'll probably just be a sprinkle, so no need to freak out. Now, shifting to tomorrow, Tuesday is looking like a sunny little bastard with a high getting near 79 degrees before falling to about 76 in the afternoon. We'll have a west-southwest wind cranking it up at 12 to 16 miles per hour, gusting to 29, so hold on to your hats, folks. Tuesday night rolls around and surprise, more rain showers are likely after 2 a.m. It'll be partly cloudy with a low around 56, creeping up to 58 overnight. Expect a north-northwest wind to be a pain in the ass as it blows 1 to 13 miles per hour, with gusts going up to 25. Chance of rain? Who gives a damn? It's 60%. On Wednesday, we've got a shot at some rain showers before 2 p.m., mostly cloudy skies and a high near 67 degrees. The wind will be a gentle north-northeast breeze blowing at 1 to 7 miles per hour. Chance of precipitation is 30%. You might get lucky or you might not. Wednesday night, expect it to cool down to around 46 degrees. Just a little breeze from the northeast at about 5 miles per hour because, hey, why not keep it chilly? Finally, Thursday rolls in with another chance of rain showers after 2 p.m., mostly cloudy and a high near 63. Chance of rain? 50%. It's Michigan weather, folks, so get ready for a shit show. Stay dry or get soaked, whichever you prefer. This is Liam, signing off. Because if you don't get your shit together, you'll get caught in the rain, and that's going to be one hell of a mess.

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2: 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Do you have a daddy? I'll bet you do. Who's your daddy?
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went down to Georgia. He was looking for a soul to steal. He was in a bind because he was way behind and he was willing to make a deal. When he came across this young man sawing on a fiddle and playing it hot, and the devil jumped up on a hickory stump and said, "Boy, let me tell you what. I guess you didn't know it, but I'm a fiddle player too. And if you'd care to take a dare, I'll make a bet with you. Now you play pretty good fiddle, boy, but give the devil his due. I bet a fiddle of gold against your soul, 'cause I think I'm better than

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Johnny said, "Devil, just come on back if you ever want to try again. I done told you once, you son of a bitch, I'm

0: It's 8:55.
1: What do we get for $10? Everything you want. Everything. Everything.
2: Monica?
3: Yes, Bill?
2: Monica, what would you do for a job here at the White House?
3: I'd do anything, Bill.
2: Really?
3: Mm-hmm.
2: Well, do you swallow?
3: I sure do, Bill.
2: You do?
3: Mm-hmm.
2: Well, what would you do with this cigar?
3: Well, why don't you let me show you, Billy?
4: Don't do that, baby.
1: Oh, it's like a toe.

0: 36 degrees.
1: Good morning, good afternoon, good evening to you, depending on where you are in the world. Hello, everyone. And for those of you who know my shows, you know what this talk bed usually means. I'm not happy. That's right. So, hi, everybody. Let's go ahead and bring Team Talk live on the air. Hello, Gina.
2: Hello.
1: She sounds like 90 layers of, like, not feeling good.
2: Yeah.
3: A
2: couple.
3: Hey, gives new meaning to frog legs.
2: Right?
1: Something like that. Tonight, folks, we are on the Phoenix Fire FM Team Talk server. Yes, it does have one. Now, pay attention, because you're only going to hear this once. And you may get a warning when you're in the server, but that's it. One.
2: Oh.
1: You abuse it, you will get a warning. You abuse it again, you are gone. Do not ask to come back. This is a public server. In other words, nobody needs usernames or passwords. Hence why I'm strict with my rules. If you are told to shut up or wait or whatever the case may be, you do it. Basically, the individual that's listed as the broadcaster, you better do what they tell you. Now, if you can obey those simple rules, if you wish to connect to the server, PhoenixFireFM.net is the address. Port number 10335. We are in the extreme room.

0: crane in the background.
1: Orange.
2: Yeah, it is. I'm telling you.
1: You wonder why I didn't.
2: Mm-mm-mm. More for me.
0: What is it?
1: Orange.
2: Sunny Delight. And it's not orange. It's orange. No, it. I barely the lid off for like less than 2 seconds. I'm not even aiming it at her. I was aiming it at me to take a drink, and she could smell the orange.
0: Oh, that's crazy.
1: Nasty.
2: Yeah, she don't like orange. That's all right. I don't like licorice, like black licorice. Ugh.
0: I don't like black licorice either. I like orange, though. Orange is good. Orange, I wish I had some orange. Orange.
1: I'm going to pack Ellie a bunch of black jelly beans, and then I'll kiss them.
2: Yeah, well, I'll kiss you after I drink a whole bunch of this orange stuff.
1: You already have.
2: So it'll be a black licorice orange mixture thing going on.
1: Now that sounds nasty.
2: Yeah, you should have went to, I think it was Kroger's that had it. Was it Kroger, I think? They had these Sunny D's 10 for 10.
0: I don't know.
2: Yeah, I think it was Kroger.
0: Something I look for when I go to Kroger.
1: Peppers. But it's gone now.
2: Yep. Sale ended yesterday. And Sunday.
1: My eyes are watering already and we haven't even started.
0: Your eyes are watering?
1: My eyes water when I laugh really hard, asked Jerry.
0: Oh.
2: Oh, yeah. All right. If you wish to get a hold of us via MSN Messenger, let's say you don't want to get on Team Talk, but you do want to write in. Extreme, that is XTREME at PhoenixFireFM.net. You know, one of the bad things is the big thing that I was really going to jump all over tonight. The individual who gave permission and whatnot for this is not here.
0: Oh,
1: we could start with the other topic and then wait.
2: Could. Well, we got a couple topics we're going to bring up tonight. Another thing I want to bring up is a guy who he calls the mashups. I think of them as remixes / mashup. But regardless of whoever, whatever you call it, this guy did a hell of a job.
0: Yeah?
2: I actually ripped these from YouTube. You know how YouTube is making it to where you can't use a lot of those MP3 rippers on YouTube anymore? Yeah, well, my sound card can still record from Stereo Mix. It... SoundForge and I became well acquainted last night.
1: At like 2 in the morning.
2: Yeah.
0: Hello.
2: Oh, and speak of the devil, there she is.
1: Hi, Lily.
2: Good evening, Lily. Oops.
1: Do you feel better?
0: That was pretty good. I wish I could burn like
3: people.
0: That. Hello.
2: Lily,
0: are you ill too?
4: No.
1: Lily, are we pissed again? She no answer.
0: And now we have the silence going on.
2: It's the sound of silence.
0: You're right.
2: Simon and Garfunkel did that song.
0: I say yes, they did.
1: Let them sing it.
2: No.
0: Hey.
2: Don't wanna.
0: Me and my friend sing that when he does open mic night. Pretty nicely. Just saying.
1: I wanna hear you sing, Gina.
0: Oh, well, that can be arranged. Not, you know, right now. But I've got file, you know... I've got ways to send you my singing.
2: So, So, Lily, are you here or occupied or so pissed you don't want to key up?
3: On Skype, too.
0: Oh.
2: How's this going to work? Because I was going to use that topic first. I was going to show one or two of the mashups tonight, at least at the beginning of the show, and then go into the angry me. You know, give people time to, you know, make sure they're connected, they've got their popcorn, because while we do have topics, there is a main topic for tonight, and I'm going to seriously step on some toes.
0: Popcorn.
1: I want cheese popcorn.
0: You know what you can do if you make popcorn? You can, like, make, you know, like a normal bag of popcorn in the microwave, and then you can use Parmesan cheese, and, like, when you're done, put some Parmesan cheese in the popcorn and then shake it up. Yeah, it is. I wish we had Parmesan cheese, because I'd like to do that, but I don't want a whole bag of popcorn because I'm blah.
1: I'd share it with you, but I'm not there.
0: Yes?
2: You might want to lean just a little more forward when you talk, just to make sure that it doesn't sound like you're talking to your titties.
1: Why not? They're pretty interesting.
2: Well, I mean, if they answer back, I'm out of here, okay? I'm just, it just, yeah.
0: That'd be like history in the making.
1: I know you like them, so, you know, they're pretty freaking interesting, I think.
3: Hey, Jerry, Scott's looking for where we are.
2: Yep,
1: oh, I... That's probably the direct message I got that I can't read.
2: I just sent him two DMs.
0: Gotcha. Scott?
2: So, may I ask who you're on Skype with, or...
1: Probably Doug.
0: Yeah, who you on Skype with?
2: That is orange, orange.
1: Orange, orange, orange.
0: I want orange.
1: Orange, orange, orange.
0: Orange has vitamin C, and I need vitamin C.
1: Orange, orange, orange, orange.

0: I want those sounds on my computer.
1: Well, once we redo it, I'll take care of that.
0: Okay.
1: So, I don't know if Lily needs to, like, prepare her convo person thingy, whatever. I don't know what she needs to do.
0: Do you even know what you're talking about?
1: No, but I'm gonna...
2: I think he does. He kind of sounds like he does.
1: But at any rate, what I'm going to do before we get to the main topic of tonight's show...
0: Usually, honey, the main topic is the one that's discussed last.
1: Not on my shows. We've learned our lesson on that one. We've done that last, and the show went over by like an hour or two.
2: What'd she say?
1: So now we do the main topic first. So that's, you know, so that we have the time, you know, if people want to give their input and all that other good stuff.
2: Oh.
1: Yeah. So.
0: Shut up, Jaws.
1: You did.
0: Yeah, but I don't know what should I have done. Like, shut it off?
1: Maybe turned it down.
0: I don't know how. My computer don't got volume buttons.
1: The keyboard I'm letting you use does. But they're kind of hard to find.
0: Well, how am I supposed to know that if you don't tell me?
1: But not only that, you should know how to do it in Windows 7. Mm-mm. Yeah, you know, I'm going to get you that book, Windows for Dummies. And it's not a dig at you. I know other people that need it. It sounds like a mean title, but
0: it
1: what
0: is. It,
1: no, it's not.
0: It is too.
1: No, it is not. And I'll argue with that the rest of the show. Because it's not. They gave it that title because what they do is they break it down to extreme basics. They take a person who knows absolutely nothing about a computer and get them using Windows.
2: I'd be like my dad.
0: Is it for what I need? I just can't.
1: But like, look, watch. There's my system tray. Now watch. See where it says speakers, 80 of 20? I'm going to do an Alt-D for double click. I'm in my speakers. There it is, 80 of 120. See, now watch. Page up, page down. See? And then when you're done adjusting it, you just hold F4. Close it.
0: Well,
1: a lot easier than XP if you want my opinion.
0: I used to have volume keys.

0: play him in order too, because he only did three. The same guy did all three.
1: Who is it?
0: I don't know. I think his name is Dan. Because they're called Pop Danthology. So I'm assuming his name is Dan.
2: You know what assuming does, right?
0: Well, in this case, what else can I do, you know?
1: Yeah.
0: I don't remember the user. I don't remember the username that, you know, that it has in YouTube, so.
2: But you love YouTube.
0: Yeah. About as much as I love a hole in the head. Christian writing in, he says, how about Windows for Jerry? It'll teach you how not to crash programs. Yeah, right. You wish. So
2: Jerry can break it no matter what.
0: Why do you think Liam likes having me as a beta tester? He'll be like, toward the end of the beta cycle, he'll be like, Jerry, go ahead, try to break it. Because he knows if I don't break it, it's pretty stable.
1: Have you broken them? He's like, I'm not answering.
0: One of his games, he had to put code in, and he actually called it Jerry Code.
1: That's funny.
0: Because it was something that I accidentally loaded the program 16 times, and because the program wasn't checking to see if it was loaded, it loaded 16 copies of the game.
1: Oh, that's crazy.
2: Was it one of those ones where you could get killed?
0: No, it was one that when it loaded all 16 copies, my computer took one look at me and went, fuck you.
1: I know who I won't be having work on my system if I ever need help. Jerry.
0: Actually, my system runs pretty well. Okay, right now it's not because something in Windows is corrupted.
2: Well, that don't take much. You corrupt everything you look at.
0: You know what? Get your computer work done on your own. I'll let Monica work on your computer.
2: I ain't saying there ain't nothing wrong with it. I'm just making a statement.
0: As I was saying, though, we came across these last night. I had never heard of these particular ones done by this individual since last, you know, up until last night. We came across them just playing around on YouTube, basically. And like I said, this guy did a hell of a job. What he did is a mashup of 50 songs. And it's basically 50 songs from that particular year, I do believe. So we're going to start this off. I'm going to play two of them back to back because, you know what? Screw it. I'm going to play all three. One, two, and three.
1: Jerry can count.
0: Fuck you both.
1: No. You guys, that's later on. Me, no.
0: Oh, that is orange. Man, imagine having a cigarette after drinking this.
2: How's it taste, hun?
0: Orange.
2: No, I meant the cigarette after you.
0: Oh, my Lord. Whew. That's potent.
2: Does it taste like orange tobacco?
0: That's octane, okay? I'm...
1: Ew.
2: Any wonders why I don't like it.
0: Yeah, well, I do.
2: I'm not saying there's anything wrong with
0: it. This is so orange, it makes you pucker, okay? It's like, oh. All right. So without further ado, I'm going to take Team Talk off the air.
2: Excuse me.
0: While Joe pukes on herself.
2: I didn't puke.
0: And let me fix it so that we can hear

0: team talk without it going on the air. There we go. And we're going to go ahead and play these. I want to know what you guys think of these. The first one's going to be 2010. Now, the audio quality on 2010 wasn't quite the greatest. In other words, I don't think bit rate wise it was the greatest. 2011 and 2012 were good. I think 2012, I think they got better each year. 2010 is good. 2011 was really good. 2012, I was like, wow.
1: Oh, excuse me.
0: So, without further ado, we're going to play these for you. We want to know what you think. These are, I don't know what you want to call them, mashups, remixes, mega mixes, mashup, remix, mega mix. I don't know. Whatever you want to call them. Here comes Three Your Way. Here on Phoenix Fire FM Extreme.

0: All I've got to say, fucking brilliant. Phoenix Fire FM Extreme. I don't know who that is. I assume his name is Dan or Danny or Daniel or... But anyway, Pop Danthology is how you can find those on YouTube. And if you find them, tell them you heard them on Phoenix Fire FM. Team Talk, you're back and live on the air. Let's quickly ask our panel what they thought. Gina, I know you don't like that kind of music very well, at least, you know, the newer music. But that aside, what do you think? What did you think of how he did on those?
1: I thought it was pretty good. Sounded like it took a lot of time to do, and I was kind of impressed by it.
0: So let me ask, if he came out with, let's say, an album of like mixes like that, would you buy it? I mean, okay, maybe tough call, I guess, for you, because you don't really like today's music.
1: Right. I don't know. I mean, if I liked that kind of music, then yeah, I would. But I'm not going to say, like, oh, it sucks, because I thought it was quite well done, given the fact that I don't like that, you know, a lot of that kind of music. I appreciated the talent that was put into it.
0: Well, there you go, Gina. All right, Scott, we saw that you signed in. Give us just a minute here. Lily, you're next on the panel. What did you think?
2: Brilliant. I think that if he came up with an album of that, I would definitely buy it. They're all three really cool tracks. You could very easily dance to them. Very upbeat. If you're in a down mood, just listen to that, and you know. If you don't get happy and bouncy by listening to that, well, not much can make you that way, I don't think. But yeah, very, very well done.
0: There you go. Thanks, Lily. Scott, now I don't know how much, if you were listening on the stream, first question, I guess, would be, were you listening on the stream to those remixes?
3: Yes, I was listening on the stream. Yeah, man.
0: All right, so what did you think? We'll ask you. You're the third person on the panel.
3: Well, I was actually very impressed with them. If there was a CD of that stuff you could purchase on iTunes, I'd have no hesitation in buying it whatsoever. And it's the sort of stuff that I really like. So, yeah, I think it's really good. Well done.
0: I mean, do any of you guys, I mean, you've seen what's in, like, making mixes. I mean, I've made cheesy mixes. And, folks, I've spent easy 45 minutes to an hour just doing something that's, like, cheesy, okay?
1: Yeah.
0: Could you even think and guess how much time went into putting one of those together?
1: No. I would, you know, like, on the, like, would I buy it or not? I would definitely tell one of my karaoke DJ friends. I'd be like, hey, you should check this out for his shows and stuff, like, in between the karaoke and stuff. I'd tell people that I know like that kind of music. I'd be like, hey, check it out. You know what I mean?
0: Well, there you go. That's endorsement right there. There you go.
2: Definitely endorsement.
1: Yeah.
0: So remember, folks, look it up on YouTube. Do a search for Pop Danthology. And Pop and then Danthology is two words. Pop and then Danthology.
1: Yeah.
0: You can find all three of those. Let them know. Let, you know... Do a comment that says, hey, I heard this on Phoenix Fire FM. I want to come find you on YouTube and give you a thumbs up, but I heard it first on Phoenix Fire. You
1: know. Hey, you're trying to get your station out there, dude.
0: Hey, what the?
1: Yeah.
0: Bitch, can you blame me?
1: No. Indeed, I can't.
3: Post the YouTube links on Twitter. That'll get them out there.
0: And then I heard Phoenix you on www.phoenixfirefm.net.
1: Right.
3: I've already asked my ISP to start streaming Phoenix Fire FM family channel on the radio streams, man.
1: awesome.
3: And they've got like 100,000 bloody users, so who knows, man?
0: Oh, man.
3: They'd probably say no, but hey, I think I might have given them the adult-only link, but who knows?
1: Who knows?
3: It'd be good, though.
1: Did I win?
0: All right, so ladies and gentlemen, we're done discussing this. Like I said, find it on YouTube. Pop Danthology is how you find it. All right. That was the happy side of me. That's it, folks. That's all you get. Well, till maybe later. I don't know.
1: Oh, damn.
0: We're going to go into the feature part of tonight's show. Now, there will be several different things we're going to discuss, but there is a main issue, and I'm going to show you that I don't play favorites because I'm going to call somebody sort of out on the rug. She already knows I'm doing it because I've already warned her ahead of time. But that it shows I'm not playing favorites, okay?
1: Right.
0: Shane's like, I'm putting on headphones. Him nice. Being around kids, he knows I'm about to get pissed. He's like, I'm putting on earphones.
1: That's funny.
0: Good boy, Shane. Now scratch yourself behind the ear.
4: Jerry.
1: So wrong.
0: All right, so Lily came to me because, yes, we've dated in the past. However, yes, we had our issues. On JTRN shows, she's actually come right out and admitted to being a good share of what problems her and I had. This thing's like, headphones engaged. I don't even want to know. What's the honeymoon night like there, Shane?
5: Oh.
1: Ouch.
0: So, at any rate, Lily came to me with a situation, and folks, she was pissed. And she did tell us about this situation, and when she told us about it, I was pissed and seeing red myself. And I asked her for something, or if I could do something, and I did this for two reasons. One reason I didn't make clear to her, but I bet she caught on to it. Had she said no, I would have understood. However, her proving her side would have been a whole lot harder to do. You can ask Joe. The second I asked for what I asked for, there was absolutely no hesitation from Lily. That right there, before I saw anything, brought the validity of what Lily brought to our attention all the more. I was looking for the proof. I believed what she was saying. However, I wanted proof because I don't go after somebody unless I've got proof. And I don't make it public unless I have got at least some sort of proof. And boy, do I have proof.
1: Oh.
0: Lily, why don't you go ahead and maybe tell them, you know, lead them into this. In other words, what I asked you for, what you provided, what we did, things like that.
2: Okay. When I told Jerry and Joe about the situation, Jerry asked me if it would be okay if I would give him permission to take this public, but two, main thing being is if I would give him permission to access my Twitter logs, because this conversation took place on Twitter between me and the other individual, and so I told him that I trusted him and gave him permission to log in to my Twitter to allow him to have access to the conversation.
0: sounded like you were going to say something there. Go ahead, Joe.
5: I wasn't going
0: to
5: say.
0: Okay, it sounded like you were. The way you inhaled, it sounded like you were about to say something.
5: Not me.
0: Okay. All right. So anyway, I logged in and I used the cube. And the way you guys know, the one thing you guys may or may not know about the cube, because I've already got a token from Twitter, even though I've deleted, you know, the account out of the cube. Because now, okay, had I not went in and deleted the folder for her session, I could have recreated it and I wouldn't have had to reobtain the token again. So even if she would have changed her password, I would have still gotten in. Now, I did delete the folder. So I couldn't do that if I wanted to now, which I wouldn't want to. I got what I wanted. I got out. I did not go looking through any other, you know, personal conversations, mentions, DMs that she may have received from other people, things of that nature. I am also willing to provide, upon request, a copy of the text file that was put together that I'm about to read from, so that you can see there ain't no way I could have faked this. Mr. Mike Stabka, and I hope I'm pronouncing that name right. If I'm not, I don't give a flying fuck. He's got to be one of the most inconsiderate fucks, non-caring bastards that I've ever seen in my entire fucking life. And that's saying something. All right, Gina, let me give you something hypothetical. You are one of the most...
1: Oh, boy.
0: You're one of the most neutral people that I know.
1: Oh, yay, go me.
0: I said one of the most.
1: Right, but still.
0: Say you and I were dating. And, you know, I gave you stuff during the relationship. I bought you a really nice computer. And when I say really nice, 32 gig of RAM alone. Okay, we're not talking the processor. We're talking 32 gig of RAM in this machine.
1: Oh, wow.
0: All right. I bought you shit like that.
1: Nice.
0: I also gave you an iPad. Now, when we broke up, I obviously told you, hey, I gave it to you. You can keep it. No problem.
1: Right.
0: Stuff I gave you. Under normal circumstances, if I got a hold of you and I said, hey, Gina, can I have the computer back? What would your reaction be?
1: Well, it depended on how much I hated you. Just saying.
0: Let me answer your question here. Lily and Mike, at least up until now, were pretty civil. Just a moment.
1: Oh.
0: Phoenix Fire FM, you're live on the air.
6: You had to do that to me, didn't you?
0: Yes, I did. I'm doing a show.
6: I went into TT and I didn't see you in there.
0: We're in the Phoenix Fire one.
6: All right. Bye.
1: Bye. Hi, Jen.
0: That's hilarious.
7: Facebook, Jen.
0: Oh. All right.
3: I made the same mistake.
1: I went into the other one, but I wasn't sure. And then I just like, oh, nobody's there. I go into the other one, so I can't.
7: I went there first, too. That's why I was late, because I went into the other one first.
3: So we're all as bad as each other then. Cool.
0: All right.
1: Okay, so
0: Up until now, they were pretty civil. For the most part. So, in other words, let's put this in yours and my situation. our breakup. Okay, well, you know, whatever happened. Yeah, but we're still pretty much civil.
1: Then I would keep the stuff.
0: All right, fair enough.
1: Because I'm selfish like that.
0: You know what? See, here's the thing. I'm the same way. Why? Because I hate an Indian giver.
1: Me too.
0: You know, okay, you know, you gave me something. It should be mine, regardless.
1: Yeah.
0: Now, I'm going to throw another hypothetical at you, Gina.
1: Okay.
0: I contact you, and I say, Gina, I just found out at work that one of the, you know, I've been able to do my job. However, there is one part of my job I have not been able to do up until now. I found out that if I have an iPad, I can actually do credit card transactions, which means I wouldn't have to rely on constantly bugging other coworkers, yada, yada, yada. Could I have the iPad back? It's for work purposes. Now, what would you say?
1: I don't know about that one. If it was for work purposes, I don't know.
0: At least you're being honest.
1: I still don't think I'd give it back. It depended on how much money I made and how much money you made, and if I had the money to get one, you know, if whoever had the money to get one for their work, I feel like I'm not making sense. But you know what I'm saying?
0: For work. You're not using it for work. You're using it for pleasure.
1: Oh. That's shitty.
0: I don't mean that pleasure.
1: I know that.
0: It was just how it sounded, right?
8: She's like, oh.
1: No. I didn't mean it like that.
2: She's like, that's shitty.
1: I guess that kind of was.
8: They have the iPhone app. Why not?
0: They have the vibrator for the iPhone, you know.
1: That's funny.
2: I'm sorry, but who's going to put their phone against their vajayjay to get pleasure
3: just
2: from some stupid
3: app?
2: For
3: God's sake, Gina, now give it back.
1: What, Scott?
3: Keep the bloody iPad. You want to get as much as you can, don't you?
1: Yeah.
0: All right. This is where Gina and I would probably be different. And I know we'd be different because me personally, and I'm not saying I'm better than Gina. At least she's being honest. But me, if it were job related, no question, I'd give it back to the person. Especially because, you know, they could do their job more successfully. Maybe they could move up in that job and maybe start making more money. Because
1: but how do you know
0: it,
1: if it's really job related or not?
8: I was just going to say, can you prove you're going to use it for your job?
0: Okay, valid. But what if they could prove that it was for their job? And that's why they were asking you for it.
1: But then there's all that time off the clock where they can still use it and...
0: Well, could, I suppose, but... You know, and this is great that we can all, you know, I'm not mad at you guys for disagreeing. Now, do I think you guys, in my mind, are right? No. But that's, and I'm not saying my opinion is right. I'm just saying that the way I am, I couldn't do that. If the person came to me, and if I felt that they were a pretty trusting person, and whatnot, I'd be like, you know,
8: if it was proven for work, I'd say hell yeah. But if you couldn't prove it, I would be a little bit more, maybe. I'd have to think about it.
1: Then why wouldn't...
0: Go ahead, Gina.
1: Then if it's for work, and if you have a, like, say, state job or whatever, or... Or a agency like we call it BSVI here, you know, whatever, if you got something like that, why can't whoever, you know, why can't you be like, hey, BSVI or whatever, you know what I'm saying, hey, counselor, you know, person, why can't, you know, can I have an iPad for work?
0: Okay, that right there, and I guess this is where you and I would butt heads. Me personally, probably. No, I've got a reason for saying this. If there's a way that I can avoid spending the state's money, I will, and have done so. North Carolina was willing to buy me. When I got the job working for XM Radio, my JAWS was not professional. It was standard. They were going to buy me a brand new serial number, professional, SMA, you know, the whole $1,300. I looked at my counselor and said, you're crazy. Just pay to have my current one updated. Because it was only one version behind.
1: Oh.
0: And it needed upgraded from standard to professional. They saved about half the money doing it that way.
8: You mean they actually listened to you?
0: Yeah, they actually did, yes. So here, Lily, do you want to kind of explain why not only that, first of all, she did go to the state agency, they said no, but there's a reason why they said no. Lily, go ahead.
2: Because if you already have something, if you had already bought something and then you go to them and ask them, they won't already replace something that you had.
0: Not only that, they had already bought her an iPhone. Okay.
2: Right.
0: She paid for it, but they paid her back for it.
1: Oh.
9: Can I step in real quick?
0: Yeah, go ahead, Shane.
9: Thanks. I'm going to ask real quick since I'm actually listening here on speakers. If the, Lily had bought, or let's just say that someone had bought me these two devices, this computer and this iPad, and I'm not using the iPad. If the device in question was to be used, even if the person is an ex of mine, to better themselves, and I'm just using it to play games like Bubble Island and Diamond Dash, here, have the iPad. Because I'm just playing with it. If it's going to better their job prospects, make it easier to do their job, or throw another wrench into it, they have a child and their son needs it because of school or something else. They get it. I go without. And that's just me.
0: All right. So, here's where here's where all of this goes, everybody. I'm reading from the DMs of... All right, this sounds like a Bible or something.
10: And now, a reading from the DMs of Lily.
1: Yeah, that's funny. So
0: it's the Twitter Bible.
2: The Book of Lily.
1: Oh, boy.
10: And now
1: in the beginning.
10: The Book of Lily.
0: Yeah.
8: And it came to pass...
9: In the beginning, Mike was nice. In the end, he turned into a dick.
0: Oh, dick is an understatement, Shane. I hope you're ready. Now, for of you that question the validity. Wow!
2: First time with your new tongue?
1: Right.
0: Yeah.
8: All that orange.
0: Yeah, speaking of orange, I need some more of it. Hang on. I mean, this is just... Oh, whoa, hi. Wow!
1: Was that good, Jerry?
0: Octane! What's really good? I'm puckering good.
7: Sounds like that's not just orange, but it's orange.
0: That's exactly what it is, Lily. I mean, I barely have to get this bottle near Joe, and she's like, God, that's strong. Oh, man. You could clean your countertops with this shit.
8: Wow.
0: Oh, my God.
8: Any wonders why I won't... Ugh.
0: So...
11: To each their own.
8: God, I wonder what it would taste like if I were to swallow after that.
0: Orange flavored semen, anyone?
11: I don't know. There's later on after the show.
7: Oh, Jesus.
0: She could suck an orange through a straw and call her sun kissed.
7: Wow.
0: All right, so. If anyone wants to question the. What's the word I'm looking for?
11: Validity.
0: Thank you.
8: Haha, we can all say it. You can't.
0: If anyone wants to question it, I have the actual text file that I will provide upon request to anybody who asks for it. Joe says, even the police. There's a reason why she says that, ladies and gentlemen.
11: Oh, no. Are you serious?
8: That's a heart attack.
7: And just so everybody knows that after this show, this conversation is going up in my blog. You may find my blog and read it. Watch my Twitter. It'll tweet the link to my blog.
11: You mean the DM conversation?
0: Yes.
7: Yes.
11: Okay. I got you.
0: I sat there for what, about 15, 20 minutes trying to put this file together, and I made sure.
7: Yes.
0: Joe says almost a half hour. You know, putting this together in correct order based on timestamps. So anyway.
11: And that can be hard to do.
0: It was. Because there were a couple, and as you're going to see, there's going to be times where Mike may have said things two things in a row, and all of a sudden Lily comes in.
8: Yeah, but you got to go from sent to DMs back to sent, and it's like,
11: shit,
8: it's hard.
7: That's and just so everybody knows that the timestamps of the conversation with them are in Eastern time, but that's because that's when they were copied in the Eastern time zone. This conversation actually took place in the Central time zone.
0: Right. For any of those of you who may or may not know, you know, because I loaded, you know, her session into the cube on my computer, which is set for Eastern time, the cube marked all the time stamps as Eastern time.
11: Okay.
8: So,
0: it's going to say 6:42. Try 5:42.
11: Right.
0: Okay. I'm not going to read the time stamps. Wow.
11: Awesome. And awesome.
8: Tasty.
0: Oh, yeah, that was orangey. So, but like I said, this can be provided to anyone upon request.
11: But she's going to blog it anyways, so.
0: Well, yeah, there is that too, but I'm just saying.
11: Right.
0: If someone doesn't believe me during this show, I will provide text file.
11: I got ya.
0: Lily sent Mike DM says, hey. Mike says, hey. Lily says, I have some news I don't think you're going to like. Mike says, oh. Lily says, yeah. Mike says, what is it? Because I think I might have an idea. And if you're thinking the same thing, it's not bad news.
8: I want to know
0: at all.
8: He was thinking.
0: I want to know what he was thinking.
8: Me too.
0: Because he was way off the mark.
7: I can tell you exactly what it was. It had to do with transferring the phone from his Verizon plan over to Flint's Verizon plan. Because once he moves to Canada, he's going to have to switch everything.
11: He's moving to Canada?
0: Thank God the Canadians can have him.
7: I will explain
2: all about that after Jerry is done reading.
1: Okay. I got ya.
0: Yeah, Shane's going, thanks a lot, you fucks.
2: Hey, he doesn't live in Ottawa anymore.
0: Yeah, well, there is that.
8: But it's still within the vicinity.
2: Well, there is that.
0: So...
1: Okay. Continue, Jerry. I'm curious.
0: Lily says... Phone call. Phoenix Fire FM, you're live on the air.
6: No, take me off air for a second.
8: You're stuck with me.
0: Lily says, well, I kind of sort of need the iPad back. Now, at this point, she didn't say, you know, why yet, but she had at least stated, you know, I sort of need it back. Mike pops off with this. Now, here's what he says. He says, okay, if you can get it clean, it has water damage. Okay, now, that's very important. Because wait till you hear what happens next. This already punches holes in Mike's validity.
8: I don't know
1: the
8: address to get onto it.
1: Okay.
0: Lily says, why does it have water damage? Mike's answer? I got soda spilled in it. How is that water damage?
1: That's pop damage.
0: There's a huge difference between soda and water.
1: Right.
0: Uh-huh. Huge difference.
1: And why would you have pop by an eye device or whatever anyways? That's just me.
0: I've done it, but I'm careful. Oh.
1: Okay. Then she should have said, put it in a box of rice.
0: Okay. Well, okay. Yes, that's just it. If it was water, you could put it, you know, take it apart. You know, take the battery out. Okay, I don't know if you can with an iPad, but put it in a big thing of rice and let it sit there for like 2 days.
1: Yeah.
0: You'd be surprised what that can do. Soda, totally different ball game.
1: Yeah.
2: Yep.
0: Okay. But... he goes from saying water damage to soda. That right there.
8: Didn't she say he wanted to give it to his new girlfriend first?
2: Oh, that's coming up, Tom.
1: New girlfriend.
2: So, oh, like I said, I'll explain after Jerry's done reading the file. There's a lot of things that, yeah.
1: No more interruptions, Jerry. Read.
0: So, well, then that means all of y'all shut your mouths.
1: Okay, anyway. I'm quiet.
0: All right.
12: Water damage versus soda damage. Excuse me.
0: Okay, go ahead.
2: Yeah, exactly.
0: I thought she was going.
12: You spilled water. You spilled a substance that is liquid in this device.
2: Okay, you have to see the point of Shane. First it was water, and then it was soda.
0: Yeah, exactly.
12: So which one is
0: Shane.
12: It then?
0: Yeah, exactly. He went from water to soda.
1: It's fucked up.
0: I mean, it makes no sense.
12: I need coffee. Excuse me.
0: Shane, you may not want to go nowhere. You may not want to go nowhere, Shane.
2: You might want to finish the file first, Shane.
0: Yeah, you might want to finish listening to this. He's going to need a cigarette by the time this is done. Anyway,
8: like he smoked.
0: Actually, yeah. Shane does smoke.
2: I'm going to need a cigarette after this, and I don't even smoke.
1: I didn't know
0: I
1: that
0: wish
1: Shane
0: I could
1: smoked.
0: Have
1: but
0: a
1: anyways,
0: smoke while reading this, but I kind of can't.
1: Keep reading. Shut up, everybody, and let Jerry finish. God damn it.
0: Go, Gina, go.
1: Well, I'm tired, and I want to sleep, but I want to know what's going on.
0: All right, so... Lily's next message after Mike brought up the whole soda thing.

0: they found a way for me to do credit cards with it. All right, so here she has now explained. She's going to do credit cards.
1: Oh, yeah, you know it.
0: You swipe the card through the butt crack.
1: I love all those curvy edges of the credit cards, you know. Those numbers are just like ridges ribbed for her pleasure.
2: I bet they feel pretty good, don't they, those numbers?
1: Oh, they feel awesome, let me tell you.
0: Just make sure you swipe in the right direction.
3: Pity I pitched their vibrate, though.
0: So, now, here's where I start getting pissed, all right? Because we go from, you know, Lily saying, you know, whatever. And at first, when she brings it up, says, I kind of need it back. And he's like, okay, well, if you can get the water out of it, the water damage. Well, what happened? It's got soda damage. And then she says why she needs it for work, right? Now, he goes from the machine being damaged to the following.
2: Once
0: she said that about work, fine. I see that you were an Indian giver. That's fine. I will get it ready for you to get back. Do you want my desktop too? She didn't say nothing about the desktop. She's only bringing it up for work.
2: Who said that about, do you want my desktop too?
0: Mike!
2: Oh, okay, don't gotta yell.
0: No, I'm not yelling at you. I'm just the nerve of this guy. You know,
2: yeah.
1: See, that's not even where I started getting pissed off. I mean, I got annoyed and I got, you know, I was a little hurt that he would. But the part where I got really pissed off is coming up, so.
0: Hey, but here's why I'm pissed already. All right. Dude, just fucking come right out and say, you know what? I don't care why you need it. I ain't giving it back. First of all, he says water damage. Then he says soda. Then he says, oh, I see. You're an Indian giver. Do you want the computer back too?
2: That's pretty shitty.
0: Yeah, it is. And he says, well, since you're asking for things back. Lily's like, are you offering? You don't need to be that way about it. You know, she's trying to, you know, be like, look, you know, you don't need to be that way. Mike says, you tell me that I can keep the stuff you gave me. Then you decide to ask for some of it back. I would have never done that to you.
1: He never gave me anything to ask for back.
0: Grab that.
2: Hello.
0: Then Lily says, I asked you for the iPad for work.
4: Okay.
0: Okay, so she's basically saying, this is why I asked you for the iPad.
4: Okay.
0: This is why.
4: All right.
0: You know, she's not doing it for revenge. She's not doing it because she wants to rub it up against her pussy lips. You know?
4: All right, bye.
0: What? What's up?
4: I'm supposed to tell you it's sleeting like crazy.
0: Uh-huh.
4: The ramp is a solid sheet of ice.
0: Oh, boy.
4: So be extremely careful if we go shit.
0: Oh, boy. All right.
1: Nicely put.
4: I was told I had to tell you right away.
0: And that's fine. That's fine. That's fine. And that's cool. I'm glad you did, because at least now I know. Now, again, she's basically saying, look, I just want it for work. Mike's response? Yeah, so you're asking for things back, which you said you wouldn't ever do. So you lied.
2: Oh.
0: Yeah.
2: What a dickhead of him.

0: be specific.
1: Oh, no.
2: Gina.
3: Oh, yeah.
2: This gets much better.
0: Ugh. Okay, keep going.
2: Mike says, you want to be that way? Fine. But don't expect anything from me, because you prove who you really are. Lily says, yeah, fine. You want to be that way? Yes, I want the computer too. Because my guess is at this point, she's mad.
0: Right.
3: Oh, and my blood was boiling. I was starting to shake.
2: I mean, obviously at this point, I wouldn't have said that only because, okay, for whatever reason, but she was pissed. She probably wasn't thinking. She's like, you know what? Yeah, you want to offer the computer? Fine. Mike says, now, this one, Lily, you're going to have to explain this one once I read his response here, because people are going to go, huh?
3: Okay.
2: Good luck with that one. Good luck trying to switch your phone to Flint then.
4: How can he really stop her from doing that?
3: Basically, what he meant by that was, if I take the computer and the iPad away from him, good luck in getting my phone switched from his plan over to Flint's, because he won't relinquish that to me. Technically, apparently, he owns my phone because my phone is on his Verizon plan and he's the owner of the plan. At least that's how he thinks.
2: Now, let's get one thing straight. She paid for the phone. Now, did you get it on a discount? In other words, you signed a two-year agreement. You can pay $199.
0: Hey, now, don't be hating.
3: No, I paid a full $322 for that phone.
0: Oh, damn.
2: All right, so did you walk into Verizon and just buy it outright, or did you go to Apple and buy it, or?
3: Well, we went online, and they sent it, and then we activated it through Verizon.
2: Okay, they who? In other words, who did you buy it through, Apple or Verizon?
3: Verizon.
2: Verizon. Okay. Were you putting it on Mike's plan when you bought it? Or did you just get a hold of Verizon and say, hey, I want an iPhone? I didn't know they would do that, but
3: no, we put it on Mike's plan in the beginning.
2: Okay, but you did pay for it. It's your debit card that paid for it.
3: Yes, my debit card.
2: Okay. Then the state paid you back for what you paid for the iPhone.
3: Yes.
2: Okay. Just want to make sure everybody else understood. Mike says, now, after his threat about the Verizon thing, right? Switching her phone over to Flint's plan. Mike then says, and I quote, you want to test me on that? Try me. Lily says, whatever. You are the one saying you now see who I am, or who I really am. You want to accuse me of being bitchy or whatever. I will be. So she's saying, you know what? You want to accuse me of being bitchy? Fine, I will be.
0: Why does Mike have anything to say if the phone gets put back on Flint's pump? Yeah, you know what I'm saying.
2: Gets moved over. Well,
0: yeah.
2: Just see what he's about to do here.
4: Because he thinks he's a wise ass.
2: He's about to put his foot in it. And something tells me if Shane's still listening, you guys might want to put your earphones down because he might get a bit loud.
3: Oh. This is where I got extremely pissed off. And this is where I... Oh, yeah.
2: What did you say, honey?
4: Shane doesn't seem like the type that can get loud.
0: Oh, yeah, he does.
2: Yeah. Shane can get as loud, if not louder, than me.
4: I mean, because I've known Shane for years. I've never once seen him get loud. And we've dealt with some pretty twisted shit.
2: Trust me.
0: I've never seen him get loud, but I think it's in him.
2: Mike says, and I'm going to read this as it's written. We'll just have to figure out how to do Mike to Window Eyes translation, okay?
0: Oh, boy.
2: He says, you have the never ask your Conkler or Land to Air to buy you one. The iPad isn't even registered to you. I'm not going to read the rest yet, but let's translate that so that everyone gets where we're going with this so far. He's basically saying you've never asked, you haven't asked your counselor or Land Air, which is who she works for, to buy you one. In other words, he's wanting the state or her job to buy an iPad, put out money when there's already one available. Now, here's where I saw red.
3: This is where iPad. I saw red.
2: Now, I'm assuming, all right, before I read this part, who?
0: Hold on, I'm a little bit confused. Because first it was talking about the phone that
2: she
0: got. Okay, so where did the iPad come from?
2: The iPad is what she needs from Mike.
0: Oh, okay. I was a little bit, okay, I got you now. Continue. Now,
2: who
3: yes.
2: purchased? In other words, whose credit card purchased the iPad?
3: I purchased the iPad. My credit card was used to purchase the iPad.
0: Oh.
3: I went to the Apple store in person and bought the iPad.
2: He says.
0: For yourself? And
3: well, no, Flint and Mike were both with me, but the point is, like, it was me and my credit card that bought
0: it. Right, like you bought it for yourself, or you bought it
3: yes,
0: for him?
3: Yes, it was originally bought for myself.
0: Okay, I got you.
2: Now, here's what Mike says, and this is where I see red. The iPad isn't even registered to you. Okay, I understand that part. Now, here's where I see red. I'll give it back, and I will report it stolen.
5: Who's the iPad or computer registered to?
2: Mike, sadly. But the problem is, he says, and I quote, I will give it back to you and then report it stolen.
0: That's not cool.
5: The credit card receipt does not say his name.
2: Lily, you have to verify that.
3: No, it does not. The credit card was signed by myself.
5: The the purchase was made by you. You could be a fool. You could be in reported stolen because he stole it from you. And he could have just changed the registration. Because Apple will believe the receipt. Not who is registered to. They will believe the hard copy receipt.
2: Not only that, court of law would take one look at this list of DMs that I have in front of me and throw his claim right out of court. I will give it back to you, then report it stolen. That is fraud! You dumb fuck!
0: Yeah. Do you have the receipt, Lily?
3: Yes, I do. Cool. That, and I have the box here that the iPad came in. The receipt is in the box.
0: Cool. So you're covered then if...
5: Do you,
0: shit happens.
5: And did he register it with Apple to under him?
2: Okay.
5: Or is it just registered
2: Krishna,
5: on his Apple ID?
2: Shane, hang on. Krishna brings up a very valid point. Yeah, we're discussing who did what to how and whatnot. But Krishna sees exactly where I was going with this. Let me read exactly what Krishna wrote. It doesn't matter if it does or doesn't. He bought it as a gift. She bought it as a gift. Okay. In other words, he's saying it doesn't matter. Even if she would have bought it as a gift, it would not matter. All they have to do is look at what is said on Twitter. In other words, that line that I just read where he says, I will give it back to you and then report it as stolen. That's fraud. Right there. That line right there.
0: Yeah.
2: He'd go to fucking jail.
4: No, prison. There's a difference.
2: Apple don't play around. Look what they did to Samsung.
0: Yeah.
5: Apple requires proof of purchase by the person who bought the product. So he cannot fake that. If he goes, well, I bought it, they'd look at him and go, no, the receipt says no.
2: No, he would say, she gave it to me. But the point, though, Shane, is who gives a shit? His statement right there, I'm going by law. Law would state if he would try reporting it stolen, it'd fall flat on its ass. Because he just said, I will give it back to you and then report it as stolen. What's worse? You guys ready for this?
0: Oh, no.
2: Guys, truly
0: yes.
2: Ready for this. Mm-hmm. Remember what we discussed about the iPhone? Again, purchased by her for work. The state then paid her back for it.
0: Right?
2: Mike says, and I quote, and since how Verizon works, I will report the phone too. In other words, he's going to tell Verizon that the phone is stolen.
4: Can I cut off nuts yet?
3: Number one.
0: That's shitty.
3: I still have the receipt. I still have the receipt for the phone. And I also have the box for the phone as well. The receipt is in the phone box.
2: Now, Mr. Mike Stodka, I dare you to fucking do this shit. I'm going to tell you why. You are the biggest hypocrite that ever walked the face of this goddamn earth. You sit here and accuse me last year of embezzling JJR funds when I wasn't doing so. But then yet you turn around and you are trying to commit fraud. You want to sit here, give her devices back, and then turn around and report them stolen? I hope you love Bubba, bitch.

0: that's pretty fucked up of Mike.
1: I don't know what you guys think, but I think that makes him a hypocrite. And if you feel I'm in the wrong, please tell me. Because if I'm in the wrong, I will gladly admit it.
2: No, he is.
0: I don't think you are. I mean, I don't know the whole JJ, you know, I don't know the whole station thing, but I know that some shit went on with it. You know, whatever, but I don't think you're in the wrong, no.
1: Byron says, hey, play Prison Bitch for Mike.
3: Which Byron?
1: It just says Byron.
2: Right on.
3: Oh, that.
1: But,
4: dedicated to Mike.
1: That, or we could play that song called Don't Drop the Soap.
3: That's funnier.
0: So where does this whole girlfriend and giving the shit to the girlfriend in Canada deal come in, or are we not there yet?
1: That wasn't even in this conversation, in all honesty.
3: No, but I thought it was kind of funny. He was planning on giving it to her, and then he's like, oh, but it's got water damage. No, wait, it's got soda damage. No, wait, it don't got any damage at all. I'm just a fucking liar.
2: I would like to announce that my friend Igor is tuned in.
1: Uh-oh. Byron says, by the way, it's Renegade Rocker.
3: Oh, yeah, okay. We figured that part out.
1: I didn't, but okay.
3: When you read the address.
1: Ah, okay.
2: Like I said, when he's done reading the file, I will explain it. Because the conversation sort of kind of touches on it.
0: I didn't.
2: But I didn't before. Say, like, well, Krishna, you'll see.
1: Krishna is saying if he were to take this to court, he would get the iPad back because she bought it for him as a gift. That's what he would claim. But she told us here a little bit ago, she bought it for her initially.
3: Yeah, how did that happen anyway?
2: Yeah, I didn't buy it for him initially. I bought it for myself.
1: But here's the thing, Krishna, what you need to take into account, this is where it's fraud, okay? If he were to take this to court and say, take this to court, the fact that these DMs exist and can be proven by not only this text file, but by Twitter systems, which could be subpoenaed, okay? The fact that he said, quote, I will give it back to you and then report it stolen, that right there, most judges would throw that out because of the fact he said that.
0: That's just a stupid thing to say.
1: Ew. Krishna writing in says, by the way, fraud is a felony and carries a maximum sentence of 10 years and in a federal penitentiary and a maximum $10,000 fine.
3: How does he know this?
2: He must have loved prison the first time he was there.
4: It also negates you getting a passport.
1: True.
3: I want to meet this guy. He seems like an interesting character.
2: Actually, it would negate him getting his passport.
1: Yeah, it would.
3: Federal crimes.
2: Yep. Bye-bye, Jenna.
4: He wouldn't be allowed to leave the country.
1: Okay,
4: they take his passport from him.
1: Mike, or not Mike, I'm sorry. Lily asks Mike, why would you do that? Now, Lily's asking, why would he do that? Why would he give it back and then report it stolen and then report the iPhone stolen, right?
0: Uh-huh.
1: You ready for Mike's answer?
0: No, but yeah.
2: No, but because, yeah, go ahead.
0: Yeah.
1: Because it isn't fair that you would ask me to return a gift you said I could keep when you have an iPhone and a rehab counselor. So, yeah, basically saying because you've already got an iPhone and because you have a rehab counselor, it's no fair to me, so therefore I'm going to do this to you.
0: Does Mike have the money to buy an iPad himself?
2: No, Mike has no money. Mike has, this is really...
0: Should I not have asked that?
1: Hey, Lily, hang on, Lily. Can you keep them going for about 5 minutes so I can have a smoke?
2: Yeah, because then I can answer all their questions so far.
1: All right, go for it.
2: All right.
3: Go have your orange tobacco.
2: Throughout the time Mike was here, Mike came in last February.
0: Okay.
2: When he first came, he started to help pay for groceries. You know, he was buying his own cigarettes. Like, I would buy them, and then he would give me the money back.
0: Okay.
2: Soon after that, probably 3-4 months after that, I want to say 3 months more, like, he stopped helping pay for groceries. He stopped transferring me money for his cigarettes.
3: Yeah, I just wanted you to know.
2: I was paying for all of his groceries and his cigarettes after that. Didn't complain once to him about it. Yes, a couple times I did say, hey, my account's low. I need money for transportation. Can you transfer me a little money so I can get back and forth to work because we went grocery shopping? Every once in a while he would say yeah, and he would do it. But for the most part, I was taking care of him.
0: So he got lazy.
3: What the hell was he doing with his money?
2: Yes.
3: Eating it?
2: Whatever he felt like. He would pay like his portion of the rent. He would pay his portion of the rent. He would pay his portion of the Verizon bill. He got an ID mate, which is an $80 thing that comes out every month until September when it's paid off. So that was an automatic thing. But then, other than that, he started like eating out, ordering out, buying things online. He paid for school once or twice, but which I can totally understand because I'm all for people, you know, bettering themselves or,
0: right,
2: you know, whatever they want to do. If they want to go to school, I'll support it. Not anymore. He has stopped paying for anything because now he's trying to save all this money so he can go to Canada. Flint had to practically beg him for his portion of the rent for this month. And when he did, he got pissed off when Flint asked him to pay the rent this month.
4: Before
2: he wasn't happy
4: away,
2: about it.
4: Before I step away, I'd like to make a comment.
2: Okay.
4: Mr. Stopka. Your behavior is deplorable.
3: That's a nice word. We need a meaner one.
4: You do not deserve the title man. The 3-year-old child across the room behaves better than you do.
0: Oh, wow.
4: I'm disgusted with you. You're not only hurting yourself, but you're hurting those around you. Way back when, before you met Lily and Jerry, and you're with Jody, you said you were Christian.
2: Shane, I could tell you something that would really piss you off.
4: That's what you said. And this is not.
2: Wait a minute, can I interrupt you for a minute, Shane?
4: A Christian behaves. End of thought.
2: He told you that he was Christian?
4: He's back in Jody at the time.
2: Okay, because when I first met him, he said he was not Christian. He did not believe in God. Because he's Native American and he believes in the Creator and worships the Native American ways.
4: Oh, so we twisted around on lies. All right. I see how he rolls.
2: But would you like me to tell you something, Shane, that would really piss you off? And I know it will because I know how you are about children.
0: Oh, no.
2: Let me just tell you guys, Shane.
3: I might get pissed off, too.
0: Right.
2: Oh, anyone that loves children will. Shane, I know, like, I've known him longer than I've known you, Joe.
3: Right.
2: Shane loves children, absolutely adores children.
0: Aww.
4: There's monkey girls in the room.
2: Right?
3: What'd you say, Shane?
2: Okay, as most of you know...
4: I said there's a monkey across the room.
2: As most of you know, and I don't know how many of you know this and how many don't, but Mike's got a child with Jody. She is a little over a year old now.
0: Yeah.
2: And when he and I were together, he would talk about how he wanted to have visitation with his child. He wanted to see his child. He wanted to fight, you know, to see his child. He couldn't understand why Jody was being the way she was. Now, I recently just found out, he told Jenna he wants absolutely nothing to do with Kaylin. That's his daughter. She hasn't been in his life, so why should he care now? It doesn't really matter to him. His daughter matters no more to him.
3: So, I guess
2: so he's ready to give up that. He's ready to give up his daughter and throw... Because Jody is actually thinking of letting him have visitation now. So he's ready to throw that all away for Jenna. I'm sorry, but if I had a chance to see my kids, if I were in his position, I would choose my children over a fucking fuck. I'm sorry, but that's how I feel.
0: But isn't it that, because I asked you about this, Lily, isn't it that, like, right before you and him started talking, like, didn't he just have that kid and didn't he, like, come there to be with you?
2: Yes, but
4: I will, I will deal with this statement when I'm done eating.
0: Okay. Because I remember I asked you about that.
2: Yeah. He, at the time when he first came, he debated, you know, he debated wanting to see her, kept debating in between wanting to and wanting to not see her. I told him, I said, if you have the chance to see her, if you have the chance, because I know what it's like to grow up without one parent for a while. Yeah. I didn't, you know, I don't like to see any child grow up without both parents, at least in some capacity. So he decided, okay, yeah, I do want to fight to see her. I love my daughter. I want to be in her life. I want her to be in my life. He even emailed Jody a bunch of times going, what does Kaylin need? What can I buy for Kaylin? And Jody would say, nothing. I don't want anything from you. But he still fought and wrote to her and said, I want to see my daughter. He wrote and asked her for a picture of his daughter. You know what she sent him? She sent him a picture of Chris Reagan, who is the one she's engaged to, with his daughter, and said, this is her daddy. It took Mike's birth mother to send him a picture before he'd have a decent picture of Kaylin. The picture Jody sent wasn't even a decent picture. It showed mostly Chris, and Kaylin was kind of fuzzed out.
0: That's shitty.
2: Very.
0: So now that he's got this new whatever her name is, I'm thinking that this new whatever her name is doesn't like kids. And so he's being all like, I don't want anything to have to do with kids so that he can impress whatever her name is, Jenna, whatever, right?
2: Yeah, her name's Jenna.
0: That's how I take it.
2: Well, I'm not exactly sure. I mean, because once he goes to Canada, he's not going to have anything to do with her in the first place, because Jody's not going to let Kaylin go to Canada.
0: Yeah.
2: You know,
0: because she's so little.
2: Well, she's so little, and there's no way that Jody's going to let Kaylin out of her sight.
0: Yeah.
2: If he went back to New York, which he was thinking about doing, they live in, they're in Vermont. So he's close enough to Vermont in New York to where he could go back and forth to see her. Not Canada.
0: Ugh. If I was that little girl's mom, I don't think I'd want him seeing her, but I would at least respect the fact, like, hey, you know, he's doing whatever he can. That's fucked right. up.
1: So, one thing I kind of want to get back to, you know, getting at least this discussion finished. Meaning, okay, if we want to discuss what other things, that's fine. But I kind of want to get, you know, to the rest of these DMs and whatnot. So basically where we left off was, and I didn't mean to interrupt you, Gene, I'm sorry, but...
0: Oh, I'm done. You're fine.
1: We had left off where Mike had said why he was going to do this to Lily. He wrote and he says, plus, once the phone is canceled, all I have is the iPad. No, you have a very nice computer. 32 gig of RAM? Yeah.
3: Cry me a fucking river.
2: Let me just tell you guys for the record, that computer that I bought him was built from the ground up. I spent a total of $2,000.
3: Damn.
1: What? You're insane! On
2: that fucking computer.
1: Lily, you are... Head wall!
2: Look, I know I'm insane for that. I should never have done it. I regret doing it. But at the time, I thought, well...
1: $2,000?
2: $2,000. Well, that includes, like, the keyboard, his headphones, no. A new mouse, blah, blah, blah.
3: Is there a dent in
2: it? Well, the motherboard in that itself was, like, 600 and something.
1: I don't remember exactly. What?
3: Wait, what was that?
2: I don't remember how much all the parts were, but I think the motherboard was like $600 and something.
1: $600 for a goddamn motherboard?
2: Well, it's a really high-end motherboard. I don't know.
1: I don't get... No!
2: I'm just saying, I shouldn't have done it, and I wish I hadn't.
0: I don't know how much any of that shit costs, so it's all beyond
1: me. All right, Gina, let me rap to you for a minute, all right?
0: Okay. You know me, Jerry. If I don't know something, I'll be like, hey, explain this shit, please.
1: I know. All right, now, here's the thing, all right? Now, Mike's computer blows mine out of the water, all right? But I'm just going to give you an example here.
0: Okay.
1: My computer is... Okay, now, it's been seriously modified since I got it, all right? We've put a different tower on it, much better power supply. But all the original components, aside from the tower and the power supply, are still in this machine, along with a couple other hard drives that I put in. But anyway...
2: Flint's on his way over so he can catch the end of the show.
1: My computer, when it came out, $930. Now,
0: oh,
1: I only have 8 gig of RAM. My video card is an ATI Radeon, 9750, I think. Basically, though, it's a video card that, when it came out, was worth average $300 just for the video card. Okay.
0: Oh, wow.
1: This, though, is proof that I don't have to have the best. We got this machine refurbished. $499.
3: That's what I spent on the
0: price. Ain't nothing wrong with refurbished.
1: I'll give
2: his computer blows all of my friends' computers out of the water, quite honestly.
1: But Lily, here's the thing. He is not pushing that computer to its... What the fuck is he going to do with 32 gig of RAM?
2: I have no idea, but he was all excited because he has 12 virtual cores.
4: My server had that at one point.
0: You should take the computer back.
2: I don't want the computer back. I quite honestly don't.
0: Oh.
2: I want the iPad. I don't want the computer. That computer is too much for me to handle. I don't know what I'd do with all that shit.
4: He probably pulled some of the RAM out of it.
1: If she got that computer back, I'd be like, Lily, could you give me like 8 gig of RAM, please?
0: Right?
1: Give me up to at least 16. Because
2: I'd have to downgrade that fucker because I wouldn't be able to use that thing. I mean, that's too much.
1: Scrap, I mean, look at the crap I do, and my computer, for the most part, is more than I need. I do need a little bit more RAM, but other than that, I'm fine. And I do quite a bit.
2: No. I mean, I would say, you know, if he's going to continue to be a dick, then yeah, I will take the computer back as well. I'm not trying to be a bitch to him. I'm not trying to be you know, I have a valid reason for wanting the iPad back.
0: Right.
2: And, you know, it's not because I'm trying to get revenge on him for anything. It's not because, it's because I found a way to better my job and be able to do my job more efficiently at work.
0: Well, if he's doing all that, like, you know, going out to eat whatever, however many times a week, you know, he could easily give you back the iPad and save up and get one himself.
4: Can I ask a question?
1: You know, I want to ask a quick question. It's way off topic, and I don't know what made me think of this, but at least it'll make you all laugh, especially.
0: Oh, no.
1: As strong as this orange stuff is that I'm drinking.
0: Oh, no.
2: Oh, boy.
1: Could my butt become an orange air freshener?
4: Oh, Jerry. If your butt becomes an orange air freshener and I smell all the way up here, go to the hospital.
1: No, think of this. You know, she could be like, Joe could be like, oh man, it stinks in here. Jerry, we need an air freshener. All right.
2: Okay, see, you know how most of the time when someone pees, it's either kind of clear or yellow, right? Jerry's probably going to piss orange for the next few days.
0: And nobody will be around to see it.
2: Someone's going to look in the toilet and go, what the hell is that bright orange shit in the toilet?
0: Yeah.
4: Oh, gee.
3: You're going to be shitting orange, too.
2: Yeah.
4: Are they using Square, Lily, for their credit card processor?
3: And then his mom will be like, whoa, that smells like orange. I need to stop.
4: Lily.
1: TJ just wrote in, he says, Jerry's ass is going to spew out the new flavor of orange yogurt.
0: Ew.
3: Especially if it was the stuff.
4: Wow.
3: No.
2: Ew.
1: Hey, wait a minute. Okay, I'm going to get a slap for this one.
4: Kill your close enough.
1: So that means if Joe swallows, it's an orange Slurpee?
4: Wow.
2: Well, that might taste better than your standard semen shake.
3: No, it won't. Orange is nasty.
1: She hates oranges.
2: Oh, okay. Well, then I would feel really bad for you.
4: Horrible. Lily?
0: So is that all the DMs, Jerry?
2: Yeah.
1: No, there's more, but hang on.
0: Oh.
4: Go ahead. Are they using Square?
1: They're using Circle.
4: Are they using the card reader? Like, are they using the Square card reader, like, that plugs into the headphone jack of the iDevice in question, and then you bring up the app?
2: It's a rectangle shape.
4: That's still called Square, but it plugs into the headphone jack?
2: Yeah.
4: You can use the iPhone to do it.
2: Right, but the iPhone has a smaller surface for signatures. And so the iPad gives them more. Yeah.
4: Oh, I was going to say, because they get. Oh, and all your purchases are over $25.
2: What's that?
4: All your purchases are $1.25 or more?
2: They're all over $25, yeah.
4: All right, never mind. Case in point, I rest my case. All right. That's all I needed. By the way, that app is accessible. I believed it. Oh, yeah.
2: Yes, it was. No, it was a very valid question.
4: I do, you know, now that I've got the lead, yeah, it makes sense. All right, never mind.
3: He's like, I shut up now.
1: Before we finish reading the DMs, which I'm going to work on right now, I want everyone to know a couple things. And there are people who, at least Shane knows me well enough to know. I would assume Lily does too. That if Mike were to show up in this Team Talk server right now and want to defend himself, I'd let him. And if he could give me proof that Lily was in the wrong, I jump Lily's shit 90 layers a Sunday.
2: Yeah, he would. I know he would.
0: Jerry's a pretty neutral person, just like me.
1: No one needs an account on this server.
3: I keep forgetting that.
1: Yeah, he wouldn't need an account. So, at any rate, getting back to these, Mike had said, you know, once my phone is canceled, I would only have the iPhone when I go. All I'll have is the iPad when I leave. Lily says, that's not my problem. I don't care.
2: Normally, that wouldn't have been my response, but at that point, I was so pissed. I was seeing red. I was shaking. I was actually, my blood, I was just boiling hot. I couldn't, that normally would not have been my response, but it happened to be because I was so angry, I stopped thinking.
1: Well, but you know what? No, you know what? Fuck that, Lily. Quit protecting the son of a bitch, all right?
2: No, here's it was thing. True though, Jerry. It's true though.
1: No. That's not all he'd have. Fuck that. He's going to be moving to Canada. Sell, at worst case scenario, sell the computer. Make it easier to move to Canada. You could get over $1,000 for this computer. Buy yourself a goddamn brand new iPad. And then maybe some clean underwear or something. I don't know, but...
2: Yeah, he who hasn't shouted. Right, oh, wait, here. Never
4: there
2: mind.
4: Are new rules. Let me quickly put a... Here's the issue. He cannot... move to Canada because Jenna cannot be a sponsor for him due to the new rules and regulations that govern landed immigrants, permanent residents, or soon to be Canadian citizens.
2: Jenna's parents are going to sponsor him.
1: Jenna's parents don't even know him.
0: What's the sponsor thing?
2: No, they don't.
4: To have a
2: but
4: sponsor in order to become a here in Canada.
2: They said that they haven't seen Jenna this happy in a long time, so they want to sponsor him to keep Jenna happy.
4: They are going to be legally bound, obligated, whether he screws her or not, for the next 3 years. Are they aware of this?
2: I don't know, Shane. I really don't know, Shane. I don't know.
1: In other words, okay, Shane, Joe doesn't understand. Break this down for those who may not understand it. I'm not calling Joe stupid, but she came out and said, I don't understand.
0: I did too.
4: All right, Canadian sponsor. Okay, in order to live here in Canada, you are required to have a sponsor. That sponsor is financially responsible for your well-being, paying your rent, buying your food, basically buying the stuff to wipe your behind. You can work once you become permanent resident and permanent resident, unless you apply for work permit. But if you're a sponsored permanent resident, your sponsor is legally responsible for you for 3 years minimum. Legally,
0: wow.
4: It
1: basically
4: doesn't matter.
1: Basically, what you're living. I was going to say, hang on. What this basically means is Mike could turn around, fuck their daughter up 7 ways from Sunday, piss her off, cheat on her, whatever the case may be. And Shane is telling you guys, the parents would still be responsible for his bills, rent, food, toilet paper, whatever, for 3 years.
4: There are ways out of this. Now, what CIC... there is a way out, and it's called sponsorship breakdown. And if the parents go to the Industry Canada and say, we do not wish to be sponsors of this individual anymore, we cannot do this anymore, they can get out of it. And then he would be responsible for himself, and he could get on social assistance, etc., etc., etc. That sponsorship, by the way, doesn't take effect until... He applies for and is approved for his permanent resident status. Now, while he is becoming a permanent resident, he's required to have a visitor status. Every 6 months, it must be renewed throughout the entire process. He fails to do that, he has to start the process all over again. CIC wow. does not guarantee PR status here in Canada.
0: What's CIC?
4: Canadian Immigration Corporation, I think. I just know it by CIC.
0: Oh, okay.
4: Basically, it's like U.S. Homeland Security, I think.
0: I got ya.
4: All right. They can turn around and say, no, we're not accepting you as a sponsor, and they can give whatever reason they choose. They have that right.
1: God, wouldn't that just piss in Mike's Wheaties?
2: Uh-huh.
0: So I wonder if he knows about all that. How old is this, Jenna?
4: My age.
5: Ice underneath the snow.
0: Oh. Do you know her?
4: Went to school with her.
0: Oh.
3: Wait, how old is she?
4: 26.
3: Yeah. And he's how old, Lily?
2: 23.
4: Two?
0: Ew. What?
2: Yeah, two more like.
0: He's 23?
4: He's acting like he's two.
0: I thought he was like 30 or something.
2: No.
0: Wow. I don't know what to say other than that. I thought he was like, oh, you know, our age.
3: Hey, Gina.
0: Yeah?
3: Jerry's 10 years older than me.
0: Well, that's fine.
3: Why is that so gross?
0: I don't... No, it's not gross. It's more like, wow, I didn't know that type
2: I think
0: thing.
2: It more shocked her than anything.
0: Yeah, it more shocked me than anything else. I didn't think it, you know, it's not...
1: So getting back into this, after Lily had said, well, you know what, that's not my problem, I don't care. And, you know, quite frankly, I can understand why. Okay, normally she's a nicer person than that, but yeah, she's pissed. So Mike's response... was, well, you needing it for work, then I don't care. Figure out how to get yourself one.

0: Excuse me.
1: Lily says you could have asked Maureen for an iPad, which I guess is
2: stepping away.
1: Or was Mike's counselor?
3: Yes, was. Well, technically still is because she hasn't closed his case yet. And okay, Shane.
1: Mike says, no, I couldn't. I couldn't justify it like you can.
4: So he just wants it to play with.
1: Basically.
3: No, there's another reason behind it.
4: Oh.
1: Well, okay, but let's face
3: it. Okay, that's what he originally wanted it for. But it's not the reason anymore.
4: Oh. It sounded like he just wanted it to...
3: Yes, that's the original reason. There is another reason behind it now, however.
4: Oh.
1: Okay, but does he have a job? Is he using it for work purposes?
3: No.
1: All right, then. Case closed.
5: I want to know what the other reason is.
4: But you would use it for work purposes.
3: Right, yes.
4: I got ya. What's his other reason for it?
3: Okay, well, I was going to wait to go into that till after the file, but it'll give you a better understanding, I guess. He promised to give the iPad to Jenna.
6: Oh, but that's so all if, you have is this computer.
3: So that's if he gives me the iPad up. Back, then basically he's breaking a promise to Jenna.
4: Okay, so you gave him...
1: And the truth shall set you free!
4: So you gave him the iPad as a present, right?
3: Not okay, originally it was bought for myself.
4: Okay.
3: The reason he has it is because I got frustrated with it. I wasn't doing anything with it at the time.
4: Oh.
3: So I said, okay, yes, you can have the iPad. I don't like the iPad because it had no use to me at that. I bought it to try it out. And it didn't work out for me. But now, you know, there is a use for it. Granted, I wish I would have held on to it. But the fact is I didn't. So yes, essentially, I did give him the iPad.
4: So you buy the iPad for yourself, which ends up going to him, knowing that this was a present for you, so he wants to give a present from, or, you know, gift or whatever, from you to a new girlfriend. Or whatever. Right? I got that right?
1: Yes.
3: Yes.
4: That's fucked up.
5: You take it back, but if you take it back, all he'll have is... he won't have anything because that's all he has. But yet he wants to give it to his new girlfriend and have nothing.
3: Right.
4: But the computer is nothing.
5: Right.
4: Like he has this fucking, you know, I can run the United States government computer. I'm exaggerating, you know.
3: He probably fucking can run a big chunk of it.
4: Right. That's crazy.
1: So anyway... Lily writes back to Mike and says, I simply asked you for the iPad back for work and you freak all out and whatever. It's not like I want the stupid comp back. In other words, the stupid computer back.
3: Well, because truly now, I don't.
1: Now, here's Mike's response. Yeah, well, I use both. You can get one justified. In other words, he wants her to spend the state's money, knowing that the state agencies are kind of hurting for money to begin with. Let's abuse the system.
3: Which he did, but anyway.
1: Oh, I didn't say it.
4: Wow.
1: Mike says, why wouldn't you try for a mini? Or a newer one? You would gain more.
5: So if you can't use the iPhone. You probably can't use the iPad Mini.
3: Right, because I've seen the iPad Mini, and they're almost... Well, they're a tad bit bigger than the iPhone, but yeah.
1: Probably not by much. They're not called a mini for a reason, okay?
3: Right, exactly.
1: For no reason. You know, it's kind of like, you know, a laptop versus a netbook. No. Now, Mike's next point, which I'm going to punch holes in right away like Swiss cheese. Mike says, and I quote, "You can afford to buy a Yeti and all that, but you can't go to Best Buy and get a Mini?" All right, first of all, a Yeti, if you get it at the right place, is $89.
4: Is it really?
1: Yep.
4: Ooh.
3: Yeah.
5: But he's the one who doesn't want to pay his fucking bills and all this other shit, so he should have all the money.
1: Not only that, she's working on trying to pay me back right now. And one of the ways we're doing it is, well, she's going to take care of something for a couple months for me, but that's not the point.
5: That sounds so wrong.
1: Yes, it does, but...
3: It did.
1: You know...
4: He's not going to go into it on air, though.
1: Exactly. I mean, I could, and it...
5: The word, way you worded it.
1: I chose to do it that way purposely.
5: I bet you did.
1: Actually, I did.
4: That was funny,
1: it's
4: though.
1: It's called Let the Listeners Think What They Will, you know?
4: Yeah.
1: But at any rate, no, seriously, you know, he says, "Oh, you can afford to go buy a Yeti." Dude, a Yeti is $89. How much is an iPad?
4: Like $400, isn't it?
3: I paid for my iPad, I paid $360-something, I think.
1: All right, hang on. Let me try something here. iPad Mini. M-I-N-I?
5: Yeah.
1: Just for the hell of it, I want to see how much one costs. Hang on. That's the...
0: Yeah, they're $330.
1: Let's see.
4: Well, hello there, Scott.
0: I've been here the whole time enjoying the conversation.
4: Do you have an opinion on any of this? Or are you going to wait until the
1: end? I'm not finding any iPad Minis on here. I'm finding a shit ton of accessories. How much?
0: $330.
1: Now, is that US?
5: He's like, fuck that.
1: Or are you thinking Australian again?
0: US dollars, man. That's for the basic Wi-Fi with no 3G.
1: Okay. So, $330 versus $89. Does anyone see the problem here?
5: How many $89 can we get out of $3?
1: Hey, Lily, if that's the case, you could buy you a Yeti, me a Yeti. Hell, get Gina and Joe Yetis.
4: Yeah.
1: Fucking God.
3: Buy myself a Yeti and buy a Yeti for all my friends.
5: Right. Yeah. Fucking God.
1: Lily says, "Because I don't want a mini and I didn't expect you to be a prick about it."
3: I was so pissed. I was angry. My red-haired German-Irish temper definitely came up.
1: TJ's girlfriend Leslie writing in says, "Get me one. Mine's broken." No, Lily. Leslie,
3: hell, why
1: I
3: not?
1: Need one for broadcasting,
3: one
1: damn it.
5: Drink your orange juice. You sound scratchy.
1: Ribbit.
5: Orange.
3: He's croaking. Kiss him and see if he turns into a prince.
5: No, he's got too much orange in him.
4: Wow. That's awesome.
1: Leslie's like, "I sing and record." I'd sing too if I wasn't so scratchy right now.
3: Yeah, I sing.

0: And here where I was thinking of the real reason.
1: Mike says, considering that I am moving out of the country, and that has been one of the main things I have been using. Okay, there again, sell the goddamn computer, get $1,000 out of it, even $800. Buy yourself a brand new one. Give her the used one.
0: But I don't have a. Actually, can I let something be known?
1: I don't give a shit.
0: Once Mike goes to Canada. See, Jenna got this job. Once Mike goes to Canada, he's going to be living rent-free in Jenna's apartment so Jenna doesn't lose her apartment. Jenna's still going to be paying the rent on her apartment, but basically, Mike doesn't have to pay rent. He doesn't have to pay any of the bills on it. He's going to have money up the ass. He can buy his own fucking iPad when he's there.
2: Oh, no, because I have to go out to eat every night.
3: Right?
0: Oh, yeah, I forgot. Damn.
3: Wonder where I went out to eat tonight.
1: Lily basically saying, I asked you for the iPad for work. I figured you would be a bit more understanding. I thought you'd be a bit more understanding, but apparently not. Mike says, you know, after the way you moved out, how I feel about Arms and Jason and all of them. So you really thought I would be understanding?
2: That has nothing to do with the whole situation.
3: Makes it sound like he doesn't like her coworkers.
0: No, he doesn't.
3: Oh.
1: And then Mike says, because now... Why, where this has to do anything with the price of tea in China, or an iPad. Mike says, you're getting what you want. I am leaving. And you have things most back to the way they were.
0: Thank the goddess.
1: Lily says... Whatever, you have a new girl, so I don't see why you are still so upset over it.
3: He moved on pretty quickly.
1: To answer your question, Krishna, no. Not on Lily's, because Lily, Flint, and Mike were all living together in one place. They had to move, so Lily got a place of her own. Mike and Flint live in Flint's house that's not in the greatest of condition. Now, Mike writing in, he says, or not Mike writing in, I'm sorry. Going back to the DMs. Right after Lily said what she said about, you know, I don't see why you're so upset about you got a new girlfriend. Mike says, you know how I feel about it. It's whatever. I would have never asked you for anything back. I would have figured out how I could do it. In other words, trying to make himself look better. I wouldn't have done this to you. I would have done this. I would have this.
2: Yeah, you probably would have broke into a store and stole it if you had to.
1: Shit, my juice is gone.
2: Oh, poor baby.
1: Actually, can you get me a soda, please? I am still scratchy. We'll throw that one in the trash while you're at it.
2: Fit.
1: Should.
2: Damn, I can't crush it.
1: No, I can't crush that. Lily says, well, I would have given it back had you needed it for work, so whatever. Mike says, I wouldn't have asked you in the first place.
2: Bet he would have.
1: That's not the type of person I am.

0: Lily says, I gave you so fucking much and paid for so fucking much and never once complained. Mike says, and I'm grateful for it. Of course you are, because you
1: treated
0: it like a bandit.
1: Right?
0: He says, and I'm grateful for it, but I still wouldn't have asked you for it even if the tables were reversed.
2: I thought he would have.
0: Lily says, whatever. Lily says,
3: which I know basically the real is Lily's way of saying, fuck you.
0: Yeah, basically. Now, here it gets interesting. And this is where Flint gets drug into all of this. Lily says, I know the real reason you don't want me to have it. Have it back. So that's exactly what Lily said. Mike says, oh, and what is that if you're so smart?
1: Oh.
0: Now, here's what he says. And if it's things that you heard from Flint, he better be careful too. You're threatening the person you're living with?
2: Whose house it is?
0: Excuse me? A sphincter says what?
3: I haven't heard that line in ages.
1: I haven't either.
2: What'd she say?
3: Wayne's World. Wayne's World.
1: Yep.
0: Party time.
3: Excellent.
2: I love that movie.
0: Oh, here we
1: me
0: go.
1: Too.
3: I do too.
2: Oh, God. Help me.
1: Jerry's got gas.
0: The air freshener just
3: does it smell like oranges?
0: No, it
1: smell
0: doesn't.
1: Like orange.
2: I'm not going back there to find out.
0: Whoa. Hi.
2: So he moves his ass my way.
0: No, I didn't. I'm in my chair.
2: I felt you move.
0: Not hardly.
2: I did too.
0: Oh, yeah. Uh-huh. So, yeah, he's going to threaten the person he's living with.
2: I'm a dumbass.
1: Wonderful.
0: Yeah.
4: Hello, my name is Mike. I ride the special bus.
1: Who said that? Whoever said that, that was funny.
2: Yeah, who did say that? Lily, did you say that?
1: Yes, that was funny. I didn't know if it was Lily or Joe.
5: Hi, welcome to this slow class. My name is Mike, and I'm going to teach you today on how to lose the place to live. Threaten the person you live with.
4: Life is like a box of chocolates.
2: And then, if you want to go to jail...
0: Yeah. Lily says it has nothing to do with Flynn. Mike says, I'm at the point where I care about no one around here. I'm starting to wonder if you ever did.
1: I told him that.
0: Mike says, so what's the real reason if you think you know so much? Lily says, as far as you not caring, I'm beginning to think you never really did. Mike says, I cared at one point, just not now.
2: When? The first day they met?
0: Lily says, and do you think people on the internet don't talk? Mike says, but of course I do. But if you're stupid enough to believe them, that's your own problem. Lily says... No, you don't, because all you care about is what you want.
3: Which is true.
0: Mike says, that's also you. I want my own place. You got it. So you did too, remember that. I don't know if I died.
1: Who said that, Mike?
0: That was Mike, yes.
1: Oh.
2: Okay, is this fucker slow?
0: No.
2: Because his spelling sucks. Worse than yours.
1: He's a school dropout. He never graduated.
0: Lily says, I tried to compromise with you about that, and you wouldn't, so not my fault. Mike says, there was no compromise there. You made your decision, and I made mine, and it seems to be for the best.
2: Took you long enough. Orange it. Orange it. Orange it.
0: Yeah, basically. All right. Lily says, yeah, whatever.
1: Again, my way of saying, fuck you, fuck off.
0: Mike says, again, you need to make sure you pay your half of the Verizon bill can be transferred to Flint. Lily says, yeah, don't worry about it. I'll pay it.
2: I'm not like you.
0: Mike says, it will be transferred as soon as you do because they won't let me transfer it with part of the money being owed. I was nice enough to make sure that it doesn't get canceled when mine gets canceled. Well, how nice of you, Lottie fucking wow. Dog.
1: What a fucking prince.
0: Lily says, I said I'd pay it. Don't worry. I pay it always. Mike's like, I'm just saying. And that's the end of the conversation.
2: Sounds like something Lawrence would say.
0: So, there you go. There's the conversation. And like I said, I'm willing to provide it upon request to anybody who wants it. Lily, you said you're going to be putting it on your blog?
1: Yes.
2: Is that going to go up there? Oh!
6: So what's Flint think about all this? Like, whose side is he on? Or is he,
2: That stinks.
6: Yeah.
1: Well, here's the thing,
6: mutual.
1: Gina.
6: I was trying to think of the right word.
1: Mike basically has screwed Flint over big time.
6: Oh,
1: he said he was going to help Flint finish remodeling the house. Flint spent total over $20,000 on the house with buying materials, buying tools, you know, and buying things that Mike suggested. He was going to let Mike totally re-floor the upstairs, and he was going to, you know, let him pick out the floor he wanted, let him pick out everything he wanted for the upstairs, and now he's leaving. And basically, fuck Flint.
6: That's, you know, fucked up.
1: He's not going to finish helping him with the house. Basically, he told Flint, he said, I should have never told you that I would help you. I should have never made that promise to you.
6: Wow, that's fucked up.
1: His excuse? Well, Lily moved. Not only
2: Lily
1: that...
2: Didn't promise you to fix the fucking house.
1: Yeah.
6: Right?
1: Flint was talking to Mike about mine and his relationship. Mike says, I knew it was over back in October. I just didn't tell Lily. And then, on top of that, he also told Flint, the reason I stayed was because she had all that money.
6: That's not cool.
0: And Flint told you this?
1: Yes.
2: Okay, so.
1: And the reason he told me is because Flint was pissed.
6: And Flint doesn't lie. At least I've never known him to lie.
2: I only know what Lisa told me.
6: Oh boy, you know her.
1: Well, that's another total yeah. thing.
6: Right.
2: I keep hearing all these things about people, you know. I don't know.
6: I'm glad you didn't hear nothing about me.
2: They're like, oh yeah, he and I are dating, or we did date, and this and that and the other thing. I don't know why they want to tell me all this stuff, because I ain't going to believe what I hear anyway.
6: Yeah.
2: I just think it's kind of funny that everybody tells me all this stuff.
0: Do you guys realize... I want you guys to realize one thing, okay? This is why I want to do our main topic first. Look what time it already is.
6: 9:30.
0: The show ends at 10.
3: Wow, show's almost over.
0: Yeah, exactly.
6: Are you going to end at 10 or are you going to keep going?
0: Yeah, I'm ending at 10. I'm Froggy Ribbit voice, okay?
6: Yeah.
2: What the hell?
0: That was the train. Did you guys hear that?
6: No.
3: I did. It said...
6: I didn't hear it.
0: Yeah, that's the train. I think that they were coming to a complete stop. And so the cars are kind of, you know, hitting each other like this.
2: Wow.
0: Boom, boom, boom, boom. I doubt it picked up on the air, but... Man, I'm gonna check the archive now.
2: Holy shit, trains.
0: Yeah, I know.
2: Are you sure that's a train?
0: What in the fuck? They usually only make
3: up once.
2: Maybe you should call your mom and ask her. Do you want me to?
3: Derailment?
0: Let's hope not.
3: No doubt.
6: I didn't hear it.
2: It sounded like thunder almost, but I know that's not what it was.
3: Well, there is such thing as thunder snow, but...
2: Yeah, but I know. I can tell.
0: Unless that's the train trying to start. Yep.
3: Chug, chug, chug.
0: I'll do it. Oops.
3: Wow! You guys could possibly make the news!
2: And you all saw it.
0: Yeah.
7: Hello?
0: Is everything all right with that train, do you think?
7: I don't know. Mom said it's still moving, but it's moving awful, so I think it's having trouble.
0: You heard those really loud... There was more than one loud bang.
7: I know.
0: I'm used to them doing it once, but not that many.
7: I know. And I don't know how to get a hold of Conrail about it either.
0: All right, well, I just want to make sure everything was all right, because that was just, wow, eerie.
7: Yeah, I don't know. That train's having trouble.
0: All right, well, if you guys figure anything out, let me know.
3: Ice on the tracks, maybe?
7: If you know how to get a hold of CSX, call them and let them know that there's a train out here that ain't having trouble on the tracks.
0: Yeah, I don't, so... All right, well, if you guys find out anything, let me know, because that was freaky.
7: Yeah, it scared the cats, too.
0: I bet!
7: So...
0: Monica, we're doing a show, right? Lily heard it through the microphone.
7: Ouch.
0: That was just freaky.
7: Yeah, it was.
0: All right, well, I'll let you go.
7: All right, bye.
0: Bye.
2: Could you talk with your mouth any fuller?
3: I was going to say, was she right? Eating?
0: Yes.
2: Sorry, I shouldn't have said anything.
6: I thought that was funny.
0: Whoa! Byron writing it, he says, I heard that boom on my 460-watt rack.
2: Oh, that would have been loud.
3: So, in other words, it did come over the air.
0: Holy hell. It sounded like there were a couple more rumbles after it. But they weren't quite as loud. So they may not have went on the air. But boy, that one was just, Jesus.
2: Training?
0: Yeah. Yeah.
2: Could you imagine...
3: Uh-oh.
0: Phoenix Fire FM, you're live on the air.
7: Hey, there's another train coming. Bury the hatchets out there.
0: Oh, God.
3: Oh, crap.
0: Let's just hope these...
7: There's another train coming.
0: Let's just hope these fuckers don't derail as close as we are. We're fucked.
7: Yeah, that's why I said bury the hatchets. And it's coming the same way the other one just went. And it's flying.
0: Yeah, he is. He's moving.
3: No.
7: Yeah.
3: He better watch out for the other freaking train.
7: Later.
0: Bye.
8: I'm afraid to ask this question.
0: What?
8: What would happen if the train derailed?
0: We'd be dead. If that train derailed, we'd be dead.
8: Get the fuck out of here, train.
0: Think about it. I mean, those cars, as heavy as they are, one train car weighs, oh God, how many ton? I mean, they're heavy. They're... Yeah, he is moving too.
3: I was just thinking with that other train moving so slow and him flying, that can't be good. Because them two trains are going to meet if that other train don't speed up.
0: Yeah, well, let's just put it this way. Okay, that one is gone, it sounds like. Let's hope they run different tracks. Hang on.
3: Yeah.
0: Hang on, I forgot to do something.
8: What did Byron say?
9: Channel mode 3.
0: Fuck 3.
9: 0, 2, 4.
0: I don't know why I didn't think to do this in the first place.
6: What'd you do?
9: 1, 0, 0, 2, 4.
0: There, channel 24.
8: Would you quit burping? That stinks.
0: Sorry.
3: Come on, it probably smells like oranges.
8: Oranges and vegetables.
3: What's
8: that? And chicken.
3: Oh, God.
0: Stir fry chicken at that.
3: Oh, wow.
8: I want stir fry.
0: Oh, it was good.
8: It was edible.
0: Oh, Byron.
8: I understood about half of that.
0: He says, now if I had a pair of floor standing Sirwin Vegas speakers, that would have been worse. But that was a definite bass test for my bookshelf JVC. Oh, he wants bass test? I could give him bass test.
3: No.
0: Hey, Lily. Woofer cooker.
3: Oh, my God. I wouldn't run that on my speakers.
8: Woofer cooker?
0: Yeah, it's actually called woofer cooker.
8: That's just
6: what is it?
8: Wrong.
10: All right, thanks.
8: You're not welcome.
0: They're not saying Mayday, Mayday, so I guess everything's all right.
8: I don't think they would, because that's for when planes go down, right?
0: It could be for anything, if you think about it.
8: Well, I just...
0: If we hear a conductor key up and go, ladies and gentlemen, we're going to derail. Smoke them if you got them. You know we're in trouble.
8: Could you imagine if we had been sleeping when that happened? Do you know how freaked out I would have been?
0: Yeah, well, just know that it can't happen now.
6: Are those passenger trains or freight trains?
0: Freight.
8: And if this morning is any relativity about how hard it's going to be to wake you up. I seriously thought someone was breaking in and you're sitting there.
0: Kind of like you without your CPAP machine.
8: It's getting that way. You're starting to snore worse.
0: I told you, sometimes when I have trouble breathing at night like that, that can't happen.
8: Yeah, well, don't help that you don't wake up when I try to wake you either.
0: Sorry.
8: Next time I'll sit on you.
0: That may not wake me up.
3: Okay, Flint wants to call in and let you guys listen to Mike talk.
0: Oh.
3: Because he's an idiot.
0: What about?
3: I think he's talking to Jenna.
8: Oh, God.
0: Oh, God.
8: Is it going to be like that one comment that was made yesterday that made no sense?
0: Am I going to want a yak?
8: You already did that.
3: Possibly.
8: I don't want to see any more of that.
0: At least I made it to the track.
3: Ah, fuck. He can't. He said he doesn't have the installer.
8: Tell him to get on Team Talk.
0: He didn't have the installer for it.
8: Pick up the phone.
6: And Google.
0: Yeah, Google is your friend. Well, not only that, we've only got 19 minutes anyway.
6: Yeah.
8: Okay, so short version of what you pissed you off Friday then.
0: Websites that suck, aren't labeled correctly, would not pass, what do they call it, WC3 or W3C or whatever the fuck it's called for accessibility.
8: Companies who won't do shit to help you. I can't take your rent payment online.
3: Igor wonders how Woofer Cooker would play on the, I think it says Z5500, hang on.
0: If that's the 5.1.
3: Yeah, the Z5500.
0: Yeah, those are the 500 watt speakers, right? It plays. Trust me. Done it. When I had them.
6: What's Woofer Cooker?
0: All right.
3: It's a bass track.
8: God, I'm going pee.
3: Oh, Jerry's going to show you.
0: I'm going to, yeah. Well, I mean, how else, you know? Byron's probably going, oh, fuck. Insert.
3: Yeah, Flint has my old Z5300.
0: We're also going to give him the bass test one, you know, that tells him to disengage any yada, yada, yada. We're going to do that first. Then it's going to go into Woofer Cooker.
6: My headphones might take a shit then.
0: Well, if you smell something near your ears and they're getting warm, then yes.
6: That's funny.
0: Because these can go as low as 20 to 30 hertz.
3: Hey, Jerry, what is the address for the Phoenix Fire server, the Team Talk?
0: PhoenixFireFM.net, and then the port is 10335. But he's going to have to wait past these tracks. Okay, there's the woofer test. Now I need Woofer Cooker.
3: Woofer Cooker. These headphones I have on have shit for bass, so I don't know.
0: Woofer Cooker. All right.
6: I can't even unplug my headphones because it's USB and then... Yeah.
0: 4 minutes and 2 seconds for Woofer Cooker.
8: Forget the fucking 2 seconds.
0: The first one is only like a minute 30 something because it starts in higher bass range and slowly keeps going down and down and down and down and down. So, Byron says, oh hell yes, we love bass. All right, you've been warned. I'm going for a smoke break.

speakers had advanced audio. You know what I'm going to give them after that? If they survive that, I will then give them illegal base.

0: Oops. Where did I... Hang on a minute. Okay, woofer test. There's that one. Woofer test. Woofer cooker. And then the competition one. All right, here you guys go. We'll be right back. Here's some bass stuff for you. Phoenix Fire FM.
1: Track 6, Woofer Excursion Test. This track will test the woofer's ability to reproduce sub-bass frequencies without reaching the limits of its voice coil or suspension. In other words, to drop bottom without bottoming out. Be sure to disengage any equalizers, epicenters, or other bass enhancement devices, as they will not be necessary for this track.

0: Hey, turn off my speakers. There we go. Hang on a minute. That wasn't a very long one. Oops. There we go. And let's put live. There we go. Team Talk's back on the air. It's now 7 minutes till 10.
1: Actually, you probably wouldn't. See, I think the part, I think the reason is that my mom does pretty well with it, actually. And the little cuts, as long as you have lotion, even if you cut, you know, even if you would accidentally cut it a little bit, all you need is lotion.

0: You think I would after all the abuse and everything? I think that's probably the reason I don't, because I'm used to that.
1: Flint has joined us too.
2: Ah, I see. Yeah, I hear the.
0: Sometimes she'll do certain things, and I still have a bad habit of just shying away.
3: Or living with the Dumbus.
0: And I don't do it purposefully.
2: As the cane tip turns.
0: Once I'm really, really comfortable, though, I don't have that issue.
3: Are we done with this, or is there more?
0: And honestly, oh, no, I don't know that I have done with that. At all. And I think somebody...
1: He's showing us Mike talking to Jetta.
4: Oh.
0: I didn't say would. I'm like that, just anything, you know? Actually, I felt really bad because the first time my parents met, my mom tried to give me a hug, and I felt really bad because I actually pulled away. And she felt really bad.
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0: She's something I'm really comfortable with. You know, a lot of times I get more comfortable and more uncomfortable.
2: God, why do I all of a sudden want to hear violins now?
1: Oh no, please don't associate violins with that fuckhead.
0: You can't be that bad. Yeah.
6: Could be worse. It could have been porno like last night.
0: I might enjoy it.
2: I might enjoy it. Wait, what?
0: I might really enjoy that.
4: He sounds like a nerd.
7: I might really enjoy that.
0: How's that?
7: Oh yes, I might just really enjoy that. Let me remove my pocket protector first.
6: Actually, he sounds gay.
0: Oh, that was ridiculous. All that was left in there was a swallow.
3: Closeted gay.
0: Oh, Flint, your cookie's in the fridge, too. Right.
1: Okay, Flint's going to type in IRC because he doesn't want Mike to know that we're listening to him. So he wants me to relay messages to you guys.
2: Wait a minute. He really likes that, and then all of a sudden he tells Flint his cookie is in the fridge. What's wrong with that picture?
3: Oh, Lord.
0: He's just going to get his mom smiling. He's got to go out of town, so at 7:30 he's got class.
1: He's going to go to the woods. Flint said he had to try not to crack up when you said sappy bullets with Mike off Phoenix Fire FM.
4: Signed on, Lily.
0: I'm open.
1: Flint says he's a fucking dumbass. Well, yeah, I see you.
2: Those of you who know my shows, you know what this music means.
0: I need to get to the mailbox too, so I can check if anything can get Just got it done. I should have gotten
2: that. Ladies listening to this show, just imagine making love to that voice.
0: Yeah,
1: wait, I think I'm gonna puke now.
4: I was just gonna say.
6: Yeah!
0: And it was actually.
2: Women, if you were horny, you're not now!
6: That's for damn sure.
1: I think I became the Sahara Desert again.
2: I was gonna say, check your pussy, see if it's all dried up.
1: I think it's glued shut. It's dry and it's shut.
2: You don't need sandpaper to sand that wood. Use a woman's pussy after listening to Mike's voice.
1: He said he thinks the playing of Smell My Cooch is in order, dedicated to all the females who just heard Mike's voice.
2: Oh my God. Ugh. That voice is the perfect voice that goes with birth control.
0: Well, that's what I'm saying. I'm kind
4: of
0: close, but not
4: that.
2: That's what I'm saying. See? He agreed.
0: And a lot of times you can change it even.
2: I mean, just imagine that voice saying to you, oh, baby, that's it right there.
1: I'm sorry. said stop brand birth control on audio CD. He said often imitated, never duplicated.
0: I don't know about the return, but I know the
2: all right.
1: Did he say something about sperm?
2: Wait, what?
1: I don't know.
4: He said something about return.
1: Oh, I thought he said sperm. I was like, what the fuck?
4: Yeah.
6: What did I say last night? You said something, and I thought you said something else, and you just looked at me like, go to sleep.
1: Clint says, yeah, he wants to give Jenna his sperm. Dude, I wonder if he's going to try to get Jenna to have his baby.
2: Yeah, with that voice.
7: Give it to me, baby.
0: I could just squib one.
1: Ugh, gross.
4: That's what I thought, too.
0: That would require me finding a shelter.
2: Could you imagine? Okay, just women, just close your eyes and just imagine that voice where they're saying, baby, I want to eat you out.
4: Ew.
0: Looks like they'll be fairly easy to pull off.
1: Oh, he's already said that. Flynn says it's obvious, and then he says he's already said that. And then he says, hang on, let me look at. Someday maybe it'll work out with me and Jenna, and you know I wouldn't be opposed to having another kid. What the hell? You don't even want anything to do with the one you've got now, you motherfucking cocksucker.
6: No, what was the one from last night?
1: And he literally is a motherfucker, just saying.
4: Ew.
1: Dude, he fucked his mother. Okay, I'm sorry.
6: What?
2: What a way to end this show!
4: He did?
6: Donkey raping shit eater.
2: All right. Real quick, Gina, any last thoughts? It's the end of the show.
4: This is fucked up. That's my thought.
2: All right, Lily, any final thoughts?
1: Women, watch out for Mike. He's a gold-digging asshole who cares nothing for no one except himself and what he wants. He's a prick. And I'll be glad when he's out of my country. Good riddance to bad rubbish.
2: Ow.
4: Quite well said.
2: She didn't even use her, drinking cane thingy.
1: Oh, yeah, don't drink in cane.
4: Cool, that means that Wendell's safe.
2: No! Did you guys see Flint's name in Team Talk?
1: Yeah. No.
6: I obviously didn't because I'm...
3: Living with the dumb this. Ass.
2: Yeah. His name is Living with a Dumbass.
0: My computer is good.
1: Oh, that rocks.
3: Which IRC server?
1: Run my IRC server.
0: I think it's a server.
2: I don't have the info, my dear.
1: IRC.hogwarts-fm.net.
3: Okay.
6: What is IRC?
2: IRC's like a...
3: Lily, the tags and categories...
2: I don't know how to explain it.
3: You never submitted a ticket, so we could help you.
1: I know I didn't. I've been busy. I am going to blog, though, tonight and put up that conversation.
3: Oh, remember the blog quote tag. You're not changing anything.
1: Nope, I'm not changing a thing.
2: All right, Shane, any final thoughts, comments, or anything on what you heard on tonight's show?
3: There's no child here, so I'm going to go full out. Hold on, let me turn on the voice activation.
2: Oh, God.
6: Oh, shit.
2: Here it goes.
4: Uh-oh.
0: The other thing is, I don't
2: know. When he clears his throat, folks, it's done.
1: Yep, you know, we're all in, yep.
4: Uh-oh.
3: Michael Stopka.
1: Mommy?
3: You are a goddamn motherfucking Jewish screwing asshole.
2: Wait, what?
3: I hope
2: leave
3: someone
2: the Jews out of this.
3: Kicks your nuts in so hard they come out your nose so you never reproduce again.
1: Damn.
3: And I hope you're given an STD so you die.
2: Okay, I did not say that. Wow. Oof.
3: You're abandoning your child.
1: Hey, Shane. Flint wants me to ask you if you want Mike's root password.
3: I don't need Mike's root password. I've already got it.
2: Uh-oh. I'm not hearing that. La la la
1: his
2: la la la la.
1: IWeb root password.
2: I I can't, anyway, no, I can't condone this, folks.
3: Let me put it to you this way, all right? You are giving up your child, all right? Jenna is a nice person. I've known her for years.
1: She's a whore. I'm sorry.
2: No!
3: She is the
1: whore. Before, 2 weeks before, she started dating Mike. She fucked some other dude, videotaped it, gave it to Mike and Flint. And I saw it too.
2: No!
0: USSH.
6: You willingly watched that?
2: I mean, this I've heard guy? A big pussy, but your pussy on 50-inch screen? That's, that brings new whole meaning to big pussy. Brings new meaning to get teeth. A wink at the pink.
1: Oh, Flint said it was never officially given to him. Oops.
2: So let me ask it this way. Was the pussy normal or was it high definition?
1: Sorry, Flint.
0: See, I'm not as bad as Shane.
1: Technically.
0: When it comes to this.
1: Flint says it was an HD camera. Pussy in high definition.
2: Hang on. What was this about Shane?
0: Chances are, if I'm pardoning you that much money, I don't want to do it to begin with.
3: What channel?
0: And if you really want to pay me that amount of money, I'm not...
1: It's, number
2: Hogwarts. Wait,
1: Hogwarts.
2: Lily.
1: Stop.
2: Hang on. What's going on? He said something about I'm not as bad as Shane.
6: I thought he said she is.
0: I charged somebody in New York. They had a computer that...
3: I know what you... I know.
1: Oh, Mike's saying something. Hang on.
0: $600 and they paid it. The funny thing is they could have went somewhere else and...
3: I know what she's talking about. No, I billed her accordingly for Dell repairs.
0: It was just they wanted me to do the work.
2: Hmm. I see. At any rate, I just wanted to make sure, you know.
3: No.
1: Flint saw Mike's dick in person. Just saying. He filmed it on the iPad. Yeah, because he flashed Flint.
0: Yeah, I wasn't just...
6: I told you he sounded gay.
0: I'm just too.
1: Yeah, he deleted it. He didn't keep it, but Mike stood up on the bed, butt naked, and flashed Flint his penis.
6: I told you he was gay.
1: Flint says he even started jacking it.
3: And making it hard and...
1: And making it hard and everything. The only thing he didn't actually do was come, Flint says.
6: Is it because he stopped or because it just didn't happen yet?
1: Because he stopped.
6: Maybe he just didn't think Flint was cute enough or something.
2: For those of you listening to the stream, I want to see how many people start busting up laughing in

0: wondering if you'll play a song dedicated to Mike.
1: Wow.
2: We are.
0: So sad, maybe you No, there's one that Flint actually wrote. You're so skinny, you
3: should really supersize. Cool, which one?
0: He entitled it Dumbass.

0: The name of the dish is... The name of the dish is...
1: Yeah.
0: Shit Nuggets TM.
2: Wow.
3: What are they serving? Cottage cheese and tuna fish?
0: No!
4: Well, I'm pretty sure Mike still has dick cheese, so I'm pretty sure he's got enough to go around.
0: Oh.
2: Spotted dick.
1: I don't know. I'm
4: Wait, spotted dick is good. Don't even compare that to him.
1: Yeah.
2: Does that banana have some brown spots on it?
4: Oh, God.
1: I threatened to get... I threatened to have Maya stuffed and mounted on this statue.
0: Wow.
5: Who's Maya?
4: Maya was his dog.
5: Oh.
1: Yeah.
3: How much can this moron see?
5: Was?
4: He sees okay.
0: Oh.
3: But he's visually impaired.
2: Yeah.
5: Did she die?
3: Yeah, he probably killed her.
2: No,
4: Maya, no. Maya was given to a friend of his.
5: Oh.
2: Okay, who lives because close to a train like I do? What the fuck?
4: Oh, Flint does.
1: Always wanted to shoot.
2: Oh. Is he like 60 feet like we are?
4: Yeah, he's pretty damn close to the tracks.
1: I think I'm past that now, though.
0: Jenna, you're not
4: Flint
0: listening.
4: Flint says yes.
0: The following sound is all for you.
6: That's your problem, not mine.
0: Send it. Let's see what it does.
4: Actually, Jenna, I hope you have lots of money because you're going to need it to support him. And I hope that you like dating people who have really bad hygiene because he doesn't shower that often. He doesn't wash his clothes that often. So I hope that you like that. Yeah, Flint said he went for 4 weeks without showering or doing laundry.
0: So, Jenna?
7: That would come under the heading of your problem.
2: Nice!
1: I never complained.
3: That's great.
0: I mean,
4: Flint says he admitted to not changing his clothes in like 2 weeks.
0: You see,
2: holy
0: I think
2: shit!
0: I think,
4: and then he said that underwear of his was pressed up against that dick, sweaty nuts.
5: Ew!
0: I think Taylor Graham said it best in Left Behind the Kids.
6: That's your problem, not mine.
2: Yeah. Hey, hon, you said you were gonna eat crackers.
3: Yeah.
1: No, not
4: Flint says I got to live with this shit for another month.
3: You think you can dissuade me?
2: No, I'm not trying to.
3: I'm not like Lily who can't eat oatmeal.
2: No!
4: Oh, God!
0: All I can think of is...
5: Oh, my God!
4: Yeah, exactly, yeah. Shane.
2: Hey, Lily.
4: What?
2: I could have given you lots of oatmeal Saturday morning.
4: Oh! Man, and I hadn't eaten dinner yet.
2: That trash bag was
4: Ew.
2: Heavy.
0: I guess Lily, and this is, I have to ask you this question, but
3: macaroni.
4: Yes.
0: You're dating Mike makes me ask the following question.
8: Exactly when did you take the stupid pill, and how long before it wears off?
4: Oh, believe me, it's worn off already. See,
2: yeah,
4: the next
2: Lily?
4: Person I date, they're going to go through this checklist of things, you see. I'm writing a fucking checklist, and this guy has to pass every fucking one.
2: Yeah, what if he misses just one of them?
4: It depends on which one he misses. See, I might make some exceptions. It just depends on which one he misses.
3: Hey, Lily.
1: I don't
2: know. You might want to get just a little bit closer.
4: Ew! Lily. Igor says, hey, Lily, I hope you made him make clean before you engage in sexual activity.
1: He's direct messaging me again.
4: Okay, see, here's the thing, Igor, right? When he first came, he showered, like, all the time.
2: When he first
4: came?
2: Well,
4: when he first got here.

0: Go ahead, Shane.
1: Oh, God. Flint said he still has underwear in one of his bags.
2: Her mom, if she would meet her, go the fuck to sleep.
3: Hey, Lily.
1: Yeah?
3: Your oatmeal has bean soup.
2: I was apparently fried told chicken, that I would corrupt children.
3: Macaroni and cheese and chocolate cake.
2: Oh, you don't all buy mixed that, together. Do you? Why?
1: Do not eat a drink. A good stiff one.
4: Okay. I think I'm going to go to sleep because I'm getting shit feeling again.
0: Gina's like, on that note.
3: Gina, you don't want any oatmeal?
4: No, I'm just tired and I feel like shit again.
0: Aw.
2: I can't believe you think I would corrupt children.
4: Oh.
2: No. No. I haven't corrupted Kaylin yet.
3: That's because you're not allowed to see her.
1: Wait, did I miss something?
2: I do have
0: you did!
2: I do have to give you that one.
1: What did I miss?
0: He's like, I've never corrupted children. I've never corrupted Kayla.
3: No. He said, are you telling me I would corrupt children? I haven't corrupted...

0: rock. Rhymes like ours could never be stopped. See, it's three of us, and I know we're fresh. Party rockers, non-stoppers, and our names are deaf. See, the J is for just,
1: the other for jamming.
0: The F is for fresh, A-N-D, deaf. Behind the turntables is DJ Train. Mixing and scratching is the name of the game. Now, here's a little something about nosy people.
1: It's not real hard, it's plain and simple.
0: Baby D.

0: The best call of 2018 for Ira. Like I said, I don't know if anyone can top this one. Oh, excuse me.
1: I'm sure lots can top that.
0: Well, yeah.
1: Okay, hold on.
0: I'm waiting.
2: Did you hear
1: me? Oh, no.
0: God damn it. Well, and the mic started fucking
1: up. Hold on. Jingle bells.
0: Chain?
3: Yep.
0: There he is.
1: What'd you say?
3: Too bad they couldn't pull that recording for you.
0: Oh, God. I'm going to tell you guys right now, do not pick up a drink during this part of the show. I'm just going to tell you that right now.
4: Okay, let me take a quick drink quick.
1: Yeah, everyone take a drink now.
0: Take your drink now. Ready? Two, three, drink.
1: Whatever food you may be eating, swallow.
0: All right.
1: Hold on, we had someone join the server.
0: Sterlock, he needs to get down in this room. At least I think it was Sterlock.
2: It was.
0: There he is.
1: There we go.
0: Hey, Sterlock.
5: All right, time to laugh my ass off.
0: All right, so...
4: Uh-huh.
5: Oh, boy.
0: May...
3: And the rest of you.
0: May God... We've been seeing a commercial on Babies First. Babies First is, like, Jaden's favorite channel.
2: I never seen it, though, until they showed it to me. And Lila watches the same channel.
1: As I said, it's meant for Lila not to have this toy, apparently.
0: Yes. So... For quite a while now, we've been seeing an ad for Fuzzy Wubbles.
1: And every time it comes on, it's like, Fuzzy, what the fuck?
0: What the fuck is a Fuzzy Wubble?
5: Sounds like Fuzzy Wuzzy.
0: Fuzzy Wuzzy was a bear?
1: Fuzzy Wuzzy had no hair.
0: Yes.
5: Fuzzy Wuzzy was a bear. Fuzzy Wuzzy.
1: Yeah. These are fuzzy.
0: Yes, they actually are. So we went to Wubble Ball. Is it WubbleBall.com?
1: Yes.
0: I think. They have several different type of Wubble Balls.
1: Hey, we should play the commercial.
0: I can't.
1: Shit.
0: They have several different types of Wubble Balls, and you can watch the different commercials on their website. So we got... You know, well, May picked them out. She got... Jaden, two of them.
1: One's a husky, and one's a panda. We apparently took the last two.
0: Yes. Because just about everything is sold out.
1: They're all gone.
2: Everything.
1: Not just about deer, they're all gone.
0: Yeah, well, when we were looking, the husky was there, the panda was there, and I think they had one other. I don't remember what it was, but I know there was at least one other one that had something there.
1: Not now.
0: No. These things are apparently popular.
1: So we ordered them.
0: Yes. Oh, he did say something?
2: Yeah.
1: What? God damn.
0: Well, hang on. I wonder if turning line in off and then back on fixes it.
1: Try again?
5: Can you hear me now?
0: Yep.
5: Okay. These things are basically the new hot toy for this year for little kids.
0: Apparently.
1: They've actually been around a while.
0: They've been around for, like, at least 2 or 3 years.
1: 2014, at least for one commercial we saw.
0: Well, the Fuzzy Wubbles, I'm not sure how long they've been around, but yeah, they've got several different ones up there. So, we get these things. Now, they're supposed to be like a ball. So we get them, we open them, and they're flat. We're like,
1: Well, it is fuzzy.
0: But it's not a ball.
1: This looks like the dog, and this must be the panda. How the fuck do you turn this into a ball?
0: Yes.
5: So I guess you have to inflate it somehow. Oh, I can see where this is going right away.
1: Yeah?
0: Okay. No. So,
5: oh, no.
0: You have no clue.
5: Oh, no.
0: So, we...
5: Oh, no.
1: I suggest
0: you
1: call Ira. Well, hold on. This is right before I leave to go get Jaden.
0: So I found what I was hoping were instructions. I call Ira, and I get Cody.
1: Hats off to Cody.
5: Hi, Cody.
0: Yeah, Cody was a fucking trooper.
2: Right?
1: Cody Ingram at Ira. No way in hell he could have stayed professional.
0: No. There's just no fucking way. So when we did call, what we found also in the packets were what felt like a pack of something squishy, gooey. We didn't know what it was at the time. And then we found this, like, little stick-looking thing where one end was fatter than the other.
5: Hold on.
0: No. So we call Ira and...
5: No.
0: And he looks up the directions. Now, he did send them to us, but I do have them.
5: Oh, he made it.
0: Should I read the directions?
1: No. Yep. Because the directions is good as...
0: Well, no.
1: What so, happened?
0: He's like, okay, he's like, find the hole on the bottom of the, of the animal.
1: You have to open the slit.
0: Yeah, you have to squeeze the hole to open the slit. That's exactly what he said. Then, you have to get this pack of what turned out is Vaseline.
1: And you have to shove in the Vaseline.
0: You have to shove the Vaseline in a hole with a Q-tip. You have to wiggle it around to to lube up the hole. You then have to stick the stick all the way in the hole.
1: And let the slit seal around the hole. Or around
0: the stick. And then you have to blow in the stick to blow up this ball.
5: Oh no, that's horrible.
1: So where's before I leave the house, Cody. I'm like, wait, you have to shove in the vest. Wait, what? And Jerry is like, what hole? I don't see a slit. I'm like, okay, give me that. So I'm looking. I'm like, okay, I found the hole.
0: No, I found the hole, but not the slit. I couldn't squeeze the hole to open the slit.
5: Sounds like a personal problem, Jerry. I don't know what to tell you. I mean,
0: no. Starlight, I've obviously pulled the slit just fine. I've gotten her pregnant twice.
5: Oh, God.
0: Obviously, I don't have any issues there at all.
4: Oh, my.
0: Alright, hang on, you guys. Hang on. Alright.
1: So,
5: God.
1: So he found the hole, but not the slit. He's like, I don't see a slit. I'm like, okay, give me the damn thing. I found the slit, but I had to go.
0: So she had to show Joe how to squeeze the hole.
1: I'm like, Joe,
5: we're making this a threesome.
0: Apparently.
1: I'm like, Joe, you gotta poke it from behind.
0: Poor Cody, during this call, he's like, if someone's listening to this call, they're not gonna know what it's about. And they're just, this call's just dirty.
5: Oh my God.
3: Beyond dirty.
2: Oh, we're not done yet.
1: Oh no.
0: Alright, so we're back again.
1: So at this point, I leave after I show Joe how to find the hole. And the slit. Oh yeah, and the slit.
0: Because you gotta squeeze the hole to make the slit bigger.
1: No, but you didn't squeeze the hole. She just had to poke it from behind.
0: Doggy style. That's why it's a husky.
4: Oh boy.
1: Okay. You guys have to tell them about the part that I missed.
0: So I've got the phone in my hand. I'm aiming it toward Joe. My comment before I even thought about it, I was like, can you see Joe? Is she opening the hole right? Is she putting the stick in the hole correctly?
2: And I'm like, Jerry, I don't have enough Vaseline.
0: more Vaseline. She didn't lube the hole good enough, I guess.
1: No, no, dear. You just didn't squirt enough to give her enough Vaseline.
5: Oh.
0: So.
5: Oh, no.
0: She starts blowing it. I mean, she's into bestiality, apparently.
3: Apparently.
0: And I forget what I had said, but I was like, oh, it's getting bigger. And she stopped because she started laughing. She's like, I'm running out of air. I said, you don't have enough practice. So you need more practice blowing.
5: Womp womp.
2: Then we got it finished, and he's like, pull out quickly!
0: Yeah! Once she took her mouth off the stick... Whatever, what word she did leaked out. So she had to blow it all over again.
3: Practice makes perfect.
0: Since I told her, I was like, pull the stick out quick.
2: No, you said, and I quote, pull it out quickly.
5: Oh. Oh. Oh, my God. Oh. Okay. I don't want to send this to Crystal later. Make her give her something to laugh about. Oh God.
0: Yes. Yes. That call. Poor. Like I said, Cody.
5: Oh, Cody.
0: Deserves a
5: Cody.
0: Fucking gold star.
5: Yeah.
1: I still say I don't think he's gonna get fired for that. They probably after they saw my tweet because they liked it. Probably went looking for this call.
0: I bet you. How many keyboards wore coffee after that?
5: Yeah. Oh my God.
2: You cannot be fully trained as an IRA agent until you sit through this call and be 100% professional.
1: I want to know.
5: That'd be great.
1: What person sat down and wrote the instructions for the fuzzy wobble ball?
0: Alright, so I'm going to read
5: this. And why would you design it that way? That's a weird design choice. Like someone.
0: We don't know.
5: Took the time to design
1: totally
5: it this way.
1: They didn't think that somewhere down the line somebody might have to describe these directions.
0: So here's the directions. This is exactly because he wrote these up for us.
5: Oh, right? No. Yeah.
0: Step one: locate the white valve on the bottom of the toy, which is the
5: white.
0: Hole.
5: Okay.
1: That has a slit.
0: Yes. Number two: pinch circular opening. So the tiny slit expands.
5: Wow.
0: I am not making this up. This is exactly what's written.
1: I didn't read these.
4: Oh, man.
0: Number three.
5: Oh, my God.
0: Put Vaseline from pack onto the tip of a Q-tip.
3: Just the tip.
0: Shove.
3: Mind you.
1: All right, so emphasize the first word for number four.
0: Number four. Shove a sized amount of Vaseline around the opening and inside the opening.
1: Emphasis on shove.
4: Oh, boy.
3: Wow.
1: Oh, my God.
0: Oh, my God. This is just...
1: Number five.
0: Insert inflation. Inflation nozzle into opening.
5: You mean fellation?
0: Side with open holes goes inside toy.
1: Hey, baby, shove that inflation nozzle right in that hole.
5: Oh, no.
0: Well, it could be an inflation nozzle because think about it, it makes you pregnant, so you inflate.
1: I guess so. And number six works just fine.
0: Blow on nozzle to inflate toy. And the panda's name was apparently Lulu.
1: But that's the instructions.
5: Oh,
1: yes. For a toy.
0: Those are the directions.
5: Wow.
1: So see, even while we were picking on Joe, she will get plenty of practice because there's six different fuzzy wobbles.
0: Yep. There's the husky and the panda that we got for Jaden, and he loves them.
1: Aww. So does Lila.
2: Yeah, so does
0: Lila. Yes, she does.
1: Lila loves them too.
0: There's a unicorn, a monkey,
2: a pig.
0: And what's the other one?
1: Was it a cat?
2: Yes.
1: Okay, and then we have the fuzzy wobble water balls.
0: No, they're not called fuzzy.
1: Oh, right, they're not fuzzy.
0: They're just wobble.
1: They're just a wobble.
0: Wobble water ball.
1: Wubble yeah, what are you balls. Shoving those?
5: Say that 10 times fast.
2: You gotta shove an actual hose in
0: that. Yeah, that one you have to shove a hose into, and when you throw the ball, the liquid comes out. Oh, wait, oh my.
5: Oh my god, what the fuck?
0: Yes.
4: Wow.
0: So
5: that's amazing.
0: I don't know what you guys think. In our opinion, like I said, best call to Ira of 2018, in our opinion.
5: I like your idea of them using that as training material. I think that would be hilarious. This is the kind of thing you might have to sit through as an agent.
1: How can you be professional through this call?
0: There's no way. There was no way.
1: Not I'm sure even he's when still we laughing about that. To make it clean.
0: There was no keeping that clean.
2: Yeah.
5: Oh,
0: it
5: please.
0: Wasn't happening.
1: No matter what you're trying to say.
5: Cody's still probably laughing about that shit.
0: Oh, he
5: even
0: said,
5: to this day.
0: He said when we got off that call, he had like an hour break, and he was like, thank God I've got an hour long break.
1: Yeah, he had to recuperate.
0: Yeah. Oh, so there you go.
4: I suppose they had to make that toy fun for parents somehow.
0: I guess.
5: Yeah, right?
6: It's 106.
7: Wherever you hear us. Wherever you hear us. You're getting constant music variety.

this is Barbara, and here's your damn weather. Good morning, you beautiful bastards. It's 12 a.m., and if you're in Holt, Michigan, you're sitting at a toasty 73 degrees. Not too shabby, huh? But hold on to your ass, because tonight we've got a slight chance of showers and thunderstorms coming in. Expect mostly cloudy skies and a low around 67, creeping up to around 67 overnight. We've got a south-southwest wind blowing at 8 to 12 miles per hour, with gusts hitting up to 23 miles per hour. Chance of rain, 20%, with maybe some piddly amounts of rain. Now, let's talk Tuesday. Sunshine is going to bless us with a high near 79, dropping down to about 76 in the afternoon. The west-southwest wind will be picking up, blowing at 12 to 16 miles per hour, with gusts reaching a raucous 29 miles per hour. That's some serious wind, folks. As we rock into Tuesday night, there's a good chance of rain after 2 a.m., because why the hell not? It'll be partly cloudy with a low around 56, and those temperatures will just barely rise to about 58. You'll feel a north-northwest wind somewhere between 1 and 13 miles per hour, with gusts possibly hitting 25 miles per hour. Chance of rain sitting pretty at 60%. We're just waiting on nature to take a piss on us with less than a tenth of an inch of rain. Now, for Wednesday, keep an eye out for a chance of rain before 2 p.m. It'll be mostly cloudy with a high near 67 and a light northeast wind at 1 to 7 miles per hour. Chance of rain, 30% with a similar piddly rainfall again. By Wednesday night, we'll cool it down to around 46 degrees under mostly cloudy skies in a gentle northeast wind at about 5 miles per hour. And then on Thursday, expect yet another chance of rain after 2 p.m. with mostly cloudy crap and highs near 63. With the 50% chance of rain, maybe we'll see a bit more than just a drizzle this time. So prepare your umbrellas or whatever the hell you do to brace yourself for this crap. That's it for your weather, folks. Stay dry and keep your ass covered. 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
2: So where's your conscience, May?
3: Where's what?
2: Where's your conscience?
3: Am I supposed to have one?
2: Yeah, your boyfriend or fiance.
3: What? I have one?
2: Oh my.
3: Wait, where the fuck was I that I got a fiance and a husband? Wait, did I sleep through something?
4: Damn, you must be doing pretty
3: totally
4: good.
3: I'm totally missing something here.
5: Wait, hold on. I'm playing hang on. I gotta stop this talk then, because this could get interesting. Fuck the ending talk then.
3: Do you know something that I don't know, Shane?
6: Apparently not. Apparently I misread something. That's okay, though.
3: Wait, you misheard something? Do you care to share?
6: Reading your blog, and I parsed something incorrectly.
3: What the fuck would you be reading in my blog that talks about I have a husband or a fiance?
6: For both, you're talking apparently. About James, your boyfriend, and apparently I misread it. Which is...
7: Notice how we're getting the ominous silence?
5: I know.
3: I'm trying to figure out what the fuck he's reading. Since I haven't talked about James on my blog since July 1st. Me? Annoyed, I didn't even talk about him on July 1st. Hell no. It's not for radio.
7: Suppose sharing is caring?
3: I'll share, all right.
5: Hey, May, now that you've said that, you're going to get a whole bunch of DMs from Shane. You know this, right?
3: Well, my phone hasn't started vibrating yet, so... What? No.
7: Oh, whatever floats your boat, I guess. Uh-oh.
3: And I'm serious trying to figure out what the hell Shane was reading or daydreaming about.
6: I'm trying to remember what I read.
3: Or who fucking blog he was reading, because it was not mine. I think Shane was fucking dreaming. So to end the show.
5: Hey, May.
3: Yo.
5: I'm the one who wins the show, not you.
6: Oh.
3: In your fucking show.
7: Besides, we're talking about your fiancé.
3: I don't have one.
6: No, that.
7: This is just getting interesting.
3: Only in Shane's dreams.
7: Watch us get 30 listeners.
6: No, that one has when Jerry has sex on the air.
7: I would
5: actually
7: get negative 30
5: listeners.
7: We
5: dropped a listener. We went from 3 to 2.
3: No, my fiance is apparently only in Shane's dreams, okay?
7: Maybe it's Shane.
6: No.
3: No, definitely not. If so, I seriously slept through that, and I think whatever drink I had, I don't want any more. One too many porn stars.
7: Tell us how you really feel.
3: Oh, I'm sorry. I thought I did.
6: You're not.
3: How I really feel? Well, that's Jerry, for a whole nother show.
7: At least you know you don't have to share now.
5: Oh, no. We don't have to worry about another show. This show can continue. I already stopped the ending of the talk bed. You know, the, yeah.
7: Oh, good. Okay, so, May, what was that fiance you were talking about?
3: I don't fucking have one.
6: Krishna?
3: It is Shane's email. Oh, bye.
6: Says he won't listen. I'll just go boot.
5: Yeah, well, I can go boot to you.
3: Oh, yeah, Shane, it's your fucking fault.
6: But see,
5: give Shane a boot to the head.
3: I'm going to boot him to the head. He's here on the 20th. I'm going to boot him in the fucking head.
6: I said I was wrong, and he didn't hear it. So, you know what? I own when I'm wrong. Unlike some people, Krishna.
3: I'm still going to boot you in the fucking head. You sure you still want to come for a visit?
7: Hey, I'm just looking out for Jerry.
6: Hey,
3: Why are you looking out for Oh, God. Oh, dear.
6: Krishna, you should not be trying to make matches.
7: You're the one that was trying to make matches.
6: I was trying to upgrade the one she already had.
2: The boyfriend. I was trying to upgrade it.
7: Oh, Jerry, he was trying to upgrade you.
5: Yeah, but the question is...
7: good enough.
5: The question is, does she really want that as an upgrade?
3: Well, see, one person is not on the same page with everybody else. Shane is still a little bit behind. He missed earlier. So he thinks the upgrade is for someone else. He's not on the same page. So, no, I don't want that upgrade. Thank you very much.
5: Uh-oh, wait a minute. Yeah.
6: Oh, no.
7: Upgrade? Who was this potential upgrade? You know, it's good you stopped the talk bed, Jerry.
5: Shane, speechless. Write it down, everybody. The date. The date is...
3: Don't.
5: See, hang on.
3: That's not the date.
5: Saturday, August 8th, 2015, at 10:20 p.m., Shane was speechless.
3: Shane? Shane?
5: I think he's still broken.
3: I broke Shane.
5: May, you broke Shane.
3: I sure did.
6: I think you and I need to have a conversation after the show.
3: Why? Are you a little lost?
7: Well, then.
3: I'm sorry, Shane. I didn't mean to burst your bubble that I didn't want an upgrade with you. I'm sorry.
6: No, not at all.
7: Shane, is there anything you'd like to tell us? Any fantasies, secret desires, fetishes?
5: I don't want to know about Shane's fetishes, okay? Just no.
6: Fresh not.
7: This could be an awkward love triangle, you know.
3: Triangle? So on the next episode of Jerry Springer.
5: Next episode, like my ass, the show's still going.
6: Don't we need to pause for station identification?
5: Nope.
6: For what?
3: You started this topic, Shane.
6: Yes, I know I did. But
3: I got you from under the bus earlier, thank you very much.
5: Oh, but May, it looks like you're back under the bus again, apparently.
3: Thank you, Shane.
7: At least you have shade.
6: Hey, what?
7: And you won't blow away.
3: No, I... Shane, I'm so going to kick your fucking ass when you get here. Fair warning, okay? Fair warning. Ass is grass when you get here.
7: Dude, Shane, at this point, your ass is grass and she's the tractor lawnmower.
1: Forget John Deere, it's the all new May lawnmower.
7: Kinky.
3: No, there will be no kinky involved.
7: Only with her fiance, guys.
3: I'm gonna shoot that fiance in the head.
8: Fucking rude, you know that?
3: I'm gonna castrate that fiance, you know.
5: Which fiance?
3: I don't know. Both of them.
7: Shit.
3: However both many Shane has imagined I have.
7: It's Shane we're talking about, so remember that.
3: Then I probably have quite a few, so all of them.
7: Must be quite a lineup.
8: It's 2:05.

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1: This is Double Talk, and here's your damn weather. Good morning, folks. It's 02 a.m., and if you're out there wandering the streets, you might want to grab a damn umbrella because things are a bit dicey. Right now in Holt, Michigan, it's a balmy 74 degrees. Yeah, you're that right, but don't get too comfy because overnight we're dropping down to about 67 degrees with temperatures creeping back up to 69 like a hungover asshole trying to crawl out of bed. You can expect a slight chance of showers and thunderstorms, so don't be surprised if Mother Nature decides to rain on your parade. We've got a southwest wind blowing at 12 miles per hour, with gusts whipping up to 23 miles per hour, giving that whole wind in your hair vibe a real run for its money. The chance of rain is about 20%, which means if you're counting on getting soaked, you're probably in luck, jackass. Now, moving on to Tuesday, clear skies for the most part. Expect a high around 79 degrees, but don't be shocked if it starts falling back to 76 in the afternoon, like a drunk trying to keep their balance. We're looking at a west-southwest wind blowing between 12 and 16 miles per hour, gusting to 29 miles per hour. It's gonna be a real scorcher if you decide to step outside. Later on Tuesday night, we might see some rain showers kicking in after 2 a.m., with the low dipping down to 56 degrees. So just keep your damn windows closed unless you love waking up to a wet cold surprise. The north-northwest wind will be flirting with you at 1 to 13 miles per hour, gusting up to 25 miles per hour. And the chance of precipitation? It's sitting at 60%. Seriously, you might as well set your favorite rain playlist, because it's coming. Looking ahead to Wednesday, expect more of that cloudy nonsense with a high near 67 degrees. Chance of rain showers before 2 p.m. with winds from the north-northeast blowing at 1 to 7 miles per hour. Precipitation chance, 30%. It's a real shit show if you had plans to stay dry that day. Finally, don't forget about Wednesday night, where we're getting down to a low of 46 degrees. It's going to be mostly cloudy and chilly, with a gentle northeast wind at around 5 miles per hour. Just remember, folks, even when the weather gets dreary, your damn spirit shouldn't. Now go out there and make this day just as fucked up as the weather.

Attention all ladies. The Candyman is on the prowl. And for those that want to get busy, you got to speak up now.

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1: Ladies and gentlemen, Drunkio Speedwagon. I can hold my liquor. I hold my liquor with both hands. Oh, that's right. It's 60 seconds per hour, isn't it? If we get $2,000, I will sing I Can't Fight This Feeling Anymore by REO Speedwagon.

0: I can see, Dave, you know, and you're ugly.
1: I tell myself that I can't hold it down forever.
0: ATF, did you know I'm really black?
1: I never should have purchased all that beer.
0: What's up, yo?
1: Well, I think I just puked on some woman's sweater.
0: Is someone pissing us?
1: That's what happens when you do shots of Everclear.
0: Life's.

0: whoever the fuck I am.
1: Yeah, drink more.
0: Specificity. Holy shit. I'm a professional. I will finish this show if I have to speak one word at a time.
1: Is reading Braille interesting when you go?
0: Oh, yeah. It feels... It's kind of orgasmic. I jerk off, but I'm too busy rubbing my fingers over the dots.
2: The room has been such a whirlwind since around noon.
0: Flavored snapshots.
2: I have drank so much that I have gone blind.
0: Flavored snapshots.
2: And the neighbors think I'm an alcoholic fool.

0: flavored cop shots. Specificity. 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And I'm fucking drunk.
1: Hey, Damon.
0: Yes, Sloan.
1: Have you ever heard of cirrhosis?
0: You're going to be getting rid of me, too. I got to drink 50 shots, you fuck.
2: It's 2:39.

This is Speak and Spell, and here's your damn weather at 3 a.m. right now in Holt, Michigan. It's a balmy 72 degrees, feeling like a tropical paradise if paradise came with a side of shit. Expect a slight chance of those pesky showers and thunderstorms overnight, mostly cloudy skies, and a low around 67, with those temperatures creeping up to about 69, like they've got something to prove. You'll be dealing with a southwest wind blowing around 12 miles per hour, with gusting to 23, so hold on to your hats, folks. Chance of precipitation is around 20%, so it's a crapshoot whether you'll get wet or not. Now, looking ahead to Tuesday, it's going to be sunny as hell out there, high near 79, but watch out, because it'll dip back down to about 76 in the afternoon. That west-southwest wind is kicking up between 12 to 16 miles per hour, gusting up to 29, which means you might want to keep your damn sunglasses handy. Come Tuesday night, there's a slight chance of showers and thunderstorms after 2 a.m., maybe around 3 a.m., with temperatures plummeting to about 55. You'll find a northwest wind sitting at 0 to 13 miles per hour, with gusts hitting 25, at a 50% chance of precipitation, because why the hell not? Or, Wednesday, wipe the sleep out of your eyes because there's a chance of rain showers before 8 a.m., then it morphs into partly sunny skies, with a high near 67. A north wind at 1 to 7 miles per hour will make it feel even crappier, I swear. Chance of precipitation is around 30%, so carry an umbrella unless you want to be soaked to the bone. Finally, Wednesday night is looking mostly cloudy, with a low near 46, and a northeast wind just cranking along at around 6 miles per hour. Arn. Thursday, we've got a chance of rain showers after 2 p.m., with mostly cloudy skies and a high near 63, bringing that lovely 50% chance of precipitation back into the mix. Alright, folks, get ready for some wild weather warnings. And remember, if Mother Nature throws a shit fit, just grab your raincoat and tell her to suck it. That's your damn weather.

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0: bed.
1: This is Stephanie, and here's your damn weather at 4 in the morning. Right now, it's a steamy 72 degrees in Holt, Michigan. You've got some showers and thunderstorms rolling through before 5, so grab your umbrella or whatever the hell you use to dodge this wet shit. Expect the temperature to dip down to around 67, with the merciless heat rising to about 70 overnight. We've got a southwest wind blowing at around 12 miles per hour, and it's gusting to 23, so hold on to your hats, folks. The chance of this precipitation nonsense is 30%. Now, let's talk about Tuesday. It's looking sunny as hell with a high near 79, but don't get too comfy because it's going to fall to about 76 in the afternoon. You can expect a west-southwest wind blowing between 12 to 16 miles per hour, with gusts hitting 29 miles per hour. Damn, that's a wind! If you're planning anything after the sun goes down, Tuesday night brings a slight chance of rain between 1 and 2, then a bit more fun between 2 and 5 with those pesky showers and thunderstorms. The low will be around 55 and might creep up to 57 overnight. Northwest winds are gentle, around 0 to 13 miles per hour, gusting to 25, so you might want to keep your windows shut unless you like a little moisture inside. That chance of precipitation? Just 20%. Moving on to Wednesday, it's partly sunny with a high near 67. The north wind's a bit lazy, only 1 to 7 miles per hour, which means it's not gonna blow your damn socks off. And we might see some more rain, less than a tenth of an inch, so don't get your hopes up. Wednesday night is set to be mostly cloudy, with a low around 46, and the northeast wind's just hanging around at about 6 miles per hour. Thursday, yeah, we've got rain showers likely after 2 in the afternoon when it'll be mostly cloudy with a high around 63. Expect a 50% chance of getting rained on, so be ready for that shit. That's your weather report, folks. Go out there and don't get too soaked, you know what I mean? Rain or shine, just try not to make it your damn problem.

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0: comfortable enough to say I have adult acne, and it's raging right now. I think it's Halloween time.
1: You need Johnson.
2: Candy.
1: There's all kinds of facial scrubs.
2: It's like, obviously really? Not working.
0: Yeah, Mr. Jim, I've been dealing with it all my life.
2: He should try something new.
1: He should do something quick.
2: I'm talking about instant results. I don't even see any.
1: Yeah, would you mind doing that? You mind wearing that hood all day?
3: You'd be quiet.

watching TV with my buddy Stevie when we saw the strangest thing. It was so compelling, a woman was selling maxi pads that had wings.

0: It's 4:52.
1: And I guess because of Cindy's message, it can lead into our topic.
2: Oh, dear.
1: Yeah. So, Cindy says, hey, I have a pickle, and I got a child out of it. Her next message? Or would that be a sausage?
2: You know, speaking of sausage, she's going to regret telling us that. You know this, right?
1: When I saw that, I'm like, oh, good way to lead into the one I wanted us to wait on. Yep. So because of Cindy and her last message, had to be with
2: them. I was going to wait till the next hour to read that story, but.
1: No, thanks to Cindy and her sausage.
2: Yo! Anyway, do you have anything else before?
1: Yeah, her last one was, oh, hell, that'll be fun bathroom times. Woman, so moving right along to Cindy and her sausage.
2: Woman arrested for masturbating with Jimmy Dean's sausage in Walmart bathroom.
1: So how about that sausage now, Cindy?
2: Uh-huh. Louisiana police are calling this the crime of the unthinkable. Something that most people would never imagine doing. On Monday, police were called to a Louisiana Walmart under the suspicion that a customer was shoplifting food. According to the complaint, a Walmart worker radioed security about a suspicious woman in the meat aisle. Secure camera filmed 33-year-old Shaniqua Johnson. Yeah, Johnson sausage. Oh, wait,
1: shit. Yeah.
2: Problem, May?
1: Nope, not at all. Cindy says, oh, fucking hell in a handbasket.
2: Oh, this gets worse, Cindy. Just trust us. 33-year-old Shaniqua Johnson. I hope I'm pronouncing that name right. Oh, well, fuck it if I'm not. Shoving sausage under her shirt. CCTV footage then shows the woman walking to the bathroom where she remained for at least 30 minutes. The male security guard said that he knocked on the bathroom door several times, but the woman did not respond.
1: Wait, hold on, before you go to the next thing. Wait.
2: Okay.
1: Cindy says the boys are probably wondering why her face is so red. Oh, Cindy, it's about to get a lighter.
2: Oh, yeah. He then announced that he was entering. What he found behind the door of the unlocked stall was something he said will haunt his dreams forever. The security guard reports when he entered the stall, Johnson was inappropriately pleasing herself with a Jimmy Dean package of sausage. He said that when he entered, she didn't even stop. She just stared at me and kept going. Shocked and also frightened for his safety due to the fact that Johnson is a big girl. The 140-pound security guard said he ran out until police arrived. When they did, female officers entered the restroom with Johnson still putting in work with the sausage.
1: Wait, hold on. Hold on. Cindy says, oh my gosh, she can't breathe. Hold on, Cindy. It's about to get even better.
2: All in all, it took 7 police officers to restrain Johnson and pry the victim sausage out of the woman's hands.
1: That poor victimized sausage.
2: She was arrested and taken into custody, where she was charged with shoplifting, indecent exposure, and resisting arrest. What about molesting a sausage? Walmart management said that in no way do they tolerate this type of behavior. They have a strict policy against shoplifting or shoplifters, and a sign on the bathroom door that clearly reads, "No merchandise allowed beyond this point." So there you go.
1: Thank you for shopping at Walmart. See you next week.
2: Thank you for fucking at Walmart.

0: This is the emergency announcer, and here's your damn weather. Good morning, folks. It's 5 in the freaking morning here in Holt, Michigan, and the current temperature is sitting at a not-too-shabby 74 degrees. Now listen up. Overnight, you could have faced a slight chance of those pesky showers and thunderstorms before 5 a.m., but it looks like that's passed. We're looking at a low around 67 degrees, with the temperature creeping up to about 70 through the night. A southwest wind is blowing at 12 miles per hour, gusting to 23 miles per hour. You've got a 20% chance of getting wet, but I wouldn't hold my breath. Now for Tuesday, get ready for some sunshine. The high is going to reach up to 79 degrees, and you might feel a slight drop to 76 in the afternoon. A west-southwest wind will be blowing at 12 to 16 miles per hour, gusting as high as 29 miles per hour. It's a grand day to be outside if you don't mind nature's hot breath on your neck. Tuesday night brings a slight chance of showers between 1 and 2 a.m., then a bit more chance of those annoying showers and thunderstorms between 2 and 5 a.m. We're aiming for a low around 55 degrees, creeping up to 57 overnight. A gentle northwest wind at 0 to 13 miles per hour, with gusts hitting 25 miles per hour. Hey, another 20% chance of precipitation. Looking ahead to Wednesday, expect partly sunny skies with a high near 67 degrees and a chill with a north wind at 1 to 7 miles per hour. You can still expect some spitting of rain under a tenth of an inch, but whatever, this is Michigan after all. And at night, it's going to be mostly cloudy with a low around 46, a northeast wind blowing at 6 miles per hour. Finally, on Thursday, brace yourselves. A chance of rain showers after 2 p.m. with a high around 63 degrees. And guess what? Yeah, that chance of precipitation is sitting at 50%. So there you have it. You weather warriors, buckle up, keep your umbrellas handy, and try not to get too pissed if it rains. This is the emergency announcer, signing off. Stay crazy out there.
1: Is he really going out with her?
2: I don't know.
3: Look, here he comes now. Let's ask him.
1: Hey, Murray, is it true Betty's wearing your ring?
2: Mm-hmm. Who's that banging on the piano?
3: I don't know.
1: You going out with her tonight?
2: You bet your fur.
3: By the way,
4: where'd you meet her?
5: I met her one day at the laundromat.
2: She turned around and smiled at me. You get the picture?
3: Yes.

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1: 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I'll never forget the hurt and the funny look in her eye. She grabbed my

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0: I'm the real Roxanne and I'll rock your world.
1: But you're all stuck up.
0: Well, you say that, cause I wouldn't give guys like you no rap. I was walking down the street in the afternoon. I gave you a smile, so you assumed that if you said hello, I wouldn't be flattered. But I kept walking and your ego was shattered. I'm Roxanne, the Lady Devastator. I make you feel hotter than it is in Grenada. The Roxanne.

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1: This is the Talking 80s Car, and here's your damn weather. Good morning, folks. It's 6 o'clock in the goddamn morning, and the current temperature in Holt, Michigan is sitting at a steamy 72 degrees. Not too shabby if you ask me, but I wouldn't mind a cooler breeze blowing through this sweaty mess. Now, overnight, we can expect it to be partly cloudy, with a low hanging around 67 degrees, while the temperatures creep up to about 70. You'll have a southwest wind at around 12 miles per hour, with gusts as high as 23. Hold on to your hats, people. It might get a little wild out there. On Tuesday, the sun is deciding to make an appearance. Expect a high near 79 degrees, dropping to about 76 in the afternoon. We'll have a nice west-southwest wind blowing between 12 and 16 miles per hour, with gusts to 29. That's some serious gusting, folks. Better hold on to your drinks. Tuesday night, there's a slight chance of rain showers between 1 a.m. and 2 a.m., just to keep things interesting. After that, it's another slight chance of more storms between 2 and 5 a.m. The temperature will drop down to around 55 degrees, with a northwest wind doing its thing at 0 to 13 miles per hour, throwing gusts at you like a freaking cannonball, up to 25 miles per hour. And don't get your hopes up too high. A 20% chance of rain means just a little bit of drizzle. By Wednesday, it's looking partly sunny, with a high near 67 degrees. There's a north wind between 1 and 7 miles per hour. Not much else to report here, just keep an umbrella handy. Just in case, Wednesday night will be mostly cloudy and will dip down to a low around 46 degrees. A gentle northeast wind will be blowing by at about 6 miles per hour. Then comes Thursday, where you'll want to keep your rain gear handy because there's a chance of rain showers after 2 p.m. Expect a high around 63 degrees with a hell of a 50% chance of precipitation. And there you have it, folks. Your damn weather. Now go out and enjoy the day, or don't. Just don't forget to tell somebody to go screw themselves for me.

It's 71 degrees.

all around. 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He'd pour it

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One night the oldest brother said, "Y'all meet me in the woody swamp later and we'll take

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This is Shane, and here's your damn weather. Good morning, folks. It's 7 o'clock in the freaking morning here in Holt, Michigan, and it's currently sitting pretty at 70 degrees. That's a nice start, but don't get too comfy. It's only going to heat up to around 79 today, then draw back to the mid-70s in the afternoon. We're looking at a west-southwest wind blowing at a cool 12 to 16 miles per hour with gusts kicking your ass up to 29 miles per hour. So hold on to your hats and your drinks, people. Now, tonight there's a slight chance of some rain showers, mainly between 1 and 2 in the morning, and possibly a few thunderstorms from 2 to 5. Expect that low to dip down to about 55 degrees, then creep back up to 57 overnight. The wind's going to chill out a bit, blowing from the northwest at 0 to 13 miles per hour, with gusts getting up to 25 miles per hour. That's a 20% chance of precipitation, so you might want to keep an umbrella close, just in case. Looking ahead to Wednesday, it's partly sunny and high near 67, with the north wind being a lazy 1 to 7 miles per hour, so nothing wild there. And then for Wednesday night, we're looking at mostly cloudy skies with a low around 46 classic Michigan, folks. Then, on Thursday, we've got a chance of rain showers after 2 in the afternoon. It'll be mostly cloudy again, with a high near 63, and the east wind nudging along at about 7 miles per hour. That's a 50% chance of rain, so don't be a dumbass and forget your raincoat. Finally, Thursday night is looking grim with likely rain showers. We'll drop back down to about 47 degrees with a 70% chance of precipitation time to just embrace the wet and wild. And there you have it, folks. Get ready for a weather roller coaster. Stay dry and don't let the raindrops kick your ass.

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1: Yeah. 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
2: They were grabbing for these great big juicy worms.
3: Oh, Pete, we're having our breakfast now.
2: It's your sugar seed, it may be. I was holding up this great big juicy worm.
3: Okay. Oh,
4: I mean it, Paul. You're the sheriff. 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You're just about the most important man in Mayberry.
0: That's my boy, Opie. He's just a little bit prejudiced.

This is Damon, and here's your damn weather for 8 o'clock in the morning. Right now in Holt, Michigan, we're sitting pretty at a temperature of 69 degrees. Feels just about right, except for the fact that it's going to be sunny as hell today with a high near 79, dropping to around 76 in the afternoon. You can expect a damn west-southwest wind blowing at 12 to 16 miles per hour, gusting to 29. Hold on to your hats, folks. Now tonight, we got a slight chance of some rain showers between 1 and 2 in the morning. After that, you might see some showers and possibly a few thunderstorms until 5 a.m. It's going to be partly cloudy with a low around 55, creeping up to 57 overnight. Enjoy that refreshing northwest wind blowing at 0 to 13 miles per hour. And yeah, gusting to 25. Chance of precipitation? 20%. So keep an umbrella handy if you're feeling lucky. Looking ahead to Wednesday, expect partly sunny skies with a high near 67. That north wind will be whispering at 1 to 7 miles per hour. Chance of any significant rain? Not much. Less than a damn tenth of an inch possible. Wednesday night will be lounging under mostly cloudy skies with a low around 46. The northeast wind's going to be hovering around 6 miles per hour, keeping it cool. Now Thursday swings in with a chance of rain showers after 2 p.m. It'll be mostly cloudy with a high around 63. The east wind will be kicking in at about 7 miles per hour. And the chance of precipitation? You guessed it. It's a 50% shot that we'll get a soak. Thursday night, rain showers likely, and it will be mostly cloudy with a low around 47. Chance of hitting bucket loads of rain is 70%. So there you have it, folks. Buckle up for a wild ride with the weather. And remember, if it rains, you can always just say, feck it, and dance in the damn puddles.

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screaming, phone's ringing. My lawyer says that the mailman's bringing me a stack of C's and a C's. Man, I'm getting sick and tired of this. After my last album, my accountant said I owed about 100,000 in legal bills, retainer fees.

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1: This is Stephanie, and here's your damn weather for this fine morning at 9 a.m. So, buckle up, Buttercup. Currently in Holt, Michigan, it's sitting at a cozy 69 degrees, almost like it's showing off or something. Today is looking sunny as hell, with a high creeping up to 79. You might feel it start to drop to around 76 in the afternoon, but don't let that mess with your head. We've got a west-southwest wind blowing at 13 to 16 miles per hour, with some gusts out there pushing to 29 miles per hour. So, don't lose your damn hat out there. As we slide into the night, there's a slight chance of some rain showers cropping up between 1 a.m. and 2 a.m. Talk about timing. Then, from 2 a.m. to 5 a.m., brace yourself for some possible thunderstorms. The low is gonna dip down to around 55 degrees. But hang tight, you might see it bounce back up to 57 overnight. The northwest wind will be hanging around 0 to 13 miles per hour, and gusts could hit 25. The chance of rain? 20%, so it might not even be worth the damn umbrella. Now, looking ahead to Wednesday, expect partly sunny skies with a high around 67 degrees. The north wind will be slacking off to just 1 to 7 miles per hour, perfect for lazing about. We might see some more rain. Wednesday night, it'll be mostly cloudy and dropping down to around 46. The northeast wind will chill things out at about 6 miles per hour. Come Thursday, get ready for a chance of rain showers after 2 in the afternoon with a high near 63. The east wind will flirt with you at around 7 miles per hour. Your damn chance of precipitation goes up to 50%, so keep that raincoat handy. And as for Thursday night, it's looking likely you'll be dancing with rain showers and settling at a low around 47 degrees with a 70% chance of getting wet. All right, folks. That's your damn weather update. Stay dry. Don't let the rain ruin your day. And remember to say, fuck it to the clouds.

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0: 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Caller, what's your problem?
1: 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I'm on the radio with D-Bank.
0: How's it going?
1: It ain't going good. My girl ain't doing a thing she used to do.
0: I got just what you need. Brand new Chris Brown, T-Pain. You heard it here first. Nappy Boy.

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1: This is Barbara, and here's your damn weather. Good morning, you lovely bastards. It's 10 a.m., and let's see what Holt, Michigan has in store for us today. Right now, it's a nice and toasty 72 degrees out there. Yeah, I said it. 72. So don't forget your sunglasses. You don't want to fry your eyeballs under that bright sun. Today is going to be sunny as hell, with a high creeping up to about 79 degrees. Then it'll drop to around 76 in the afternoon like a damn roller coaster ride. You can expect a west-southwest wind kicking in at around 16 miles per hour, with gusts flying up to 29 miles per hour. So hold on to your hats, folks. Tonight, we might see some rain showers. Just a slight chance, mind you, between 1 and 2 a.m., and maybe some thunderstorms trying to crash the party from 2 to 5 a.m. Low of 55 degrees, you fancy people. Temperatures will rise back to 57 overnight. A northwest wind at 0 to 13 miles per hour will keep things fresh, plus those sneaky gusts getting up to 25 miles per hour. We've got a 20% chance of precipitation. But don't worry, you probably won't need your umbrella, hell. Bring it just in case. Moving on to Wednesday, we are looking at a partly sunny situation with a high near 67 degrees. A gentle north wind will blow at 1 to 7 miles per hour, delivering just enough breeze to mess up your hair. Rainfall amounts will be squat, less than a tenth of an inch, or whatever bullshit that means. Wednesday night, it'll be mostly cloudy with a low around 46 degrees. Northeast wind will hang around at about 6 miles per hour, chilling your ass out. Then we got Thursday coming in hot with a chance of rain showers after 2 p.m. 50% chance, folks. So keep your fingers crossed. High will be near 63, with an east wind making its presence known at 7 miles per hour. And finally, Thursday night is looking grim, with likely rain showers and a low around 47 degrees. 70% chance of precipitation, multitask and bring a damn boat. All right, you sexy beast, that's your weather for today. Stay dry, and don't do anything I wouldn't do, which ain't much. So good luck out there.

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This is Echo Synthesizer from the early 80s, and here's your damn weather at 11 a.m. Right now, we're sitting pretty with a temperature of 75 degrees in Holt, Michigan. It's sunny as hell out there, so grab your shades or you're gonna fry. Expect a high today that's gonna try and reach 79, but don't get your hopes too high, because it's gonna drop back to about 76 in the afternoon. The wind's blowing in from the west at 60 miles per hour, with gusts puffing up to 29 miles per hour. So, don't be surprised if a wayward plastic bag takes off into the damn sky. Tonight we're in for some shit. There's a slight chance of rain showers between 1 and 2 in the morning. Then we've got a slight chance of showers and thunderstorms from 2 to 5, because why the hell not? It'll be partly cloudy, cooling down to a cozy low of around 55 degrees, and then up to 57 overnight. The wind will ease up a bit, blowing from the northwest at speeds varying from nothing to 13 miles per hour, with some gusts hitting 25 miles per hour. You got a 20% chance of getting wet, but don't bet the farm on it. Now, let's look ahead to Wednesday. It's gonna be partly sunny with a high trying to hit 67. Wind'll be light from the north between 1 and 7 miles per hour, and we might see some rain shift again, but forget about more than a tenth of an inch. Come Wednesday night, it's gonna get mostly cloudy, dropping to about 46 degrees. The northeast wind will be chilling around 6 miles per hour, so keep your damn sweater close. Then, on Thursday, there's a chance of rain showers after 2 p.m. because that's just how it rolls. Mostly cloudy skies with a high near 63 and the east wind's gonna be puffing around 7 miles per hour. There's a 50% chance that Mother Nature is gonna make it rain. When Thursday night rolls around, expect those rain showers to likely show up, with a low sticking around 47 degrees, and a 70% chance of wetness. So there you have it, Holt. Stay dry or get wet, but for Pete's sake, don't forget about your damn umbrella. Now get out there and enjoy the beautiful mess of this shit show while it lasts.

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2: Where did you meet him anyway?
1: I met him at the candy store. 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He cut off my finger, the leader of Iraq. 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
0: Harry, hey, this is Slim Anus down at the cannery. Dick Shute had left the bulletin. Something about you filling in his slot tonight down at the garage. 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
0: Yeah, what's up, son? 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You ready for this shit or what?
1: Yeah.
0: Word life, son. I'm Mo Styles. 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I got all my people, y'all 1-800 and Chris,

0: piles. 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I snap your neck, cause my freestyles are fresh.
1: Turning up the competition. Michael.

This is Jaden, and here's your weather at noon. Currently in Holt, Michigan, it is sunny with a temperature of 77 degrees. This afternoon, we expect the temperature to fall slightly to around 76 degrees, with a west wind at 16 miles per hour and gusting to 29. Tonight, we have a slight chance of rain showers between 1 a.m. and 2 a.m., followed by a chance of showers and thunderstorms from 2 a.m. to 5 a.m. The low is anticipated to be around 55 degrees, and temperatures will rise to about 57 overnight. A northwest wind will be blowing at speeds of 0 to 13 miles per hour with gusts to 25. The chance of precipitation is 20%. Looking ahead to tomorrow, Wednesday will bring partly sunny skies with a high near 67 degrees. A north wind will be blowing at 1 to 7 miles per hour. Wednesday night conditions will be mostly cloudy with a low around 46 degrees and a northeast wind at around 6 miles per hour. On Thursday, be prepared for possible rain showers developing after 2 p.m. The day will remain mostly cloudy, with the high close to 63 degrees and an east wind at 7 miles per hour. The chance of rain is 50%. Finally, Thursday night, expect rain showers likely with a low around 47 degrees. The chance of rain jumps to 70%. So, remember to always keep an umbrella nearby, but only use it if it starts to rain, not as a fashion accessory. Stay dry out there. Brother.

some disco. 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

0: 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Only a black president can do it. 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

This is Rich, and here's your damn weather. Good afternoon, folks. This is your 1 p.m. weather report. Right now in Holt, Michigan, we're sitting in a balmy 80 damn degrees. This afternoon, you can expect sunny skies with the temperature falling to about 76. So don't sweat it too much. We've got a west wind blowing at 16 miles per hour with gusts hitting 29. So hold on to your hats. You might just lose one today. Tonight, there's a little chance of some rain showers creeping in between 1 a.m. and 2 a.m., and maybe a thunderstorm or two between 2 a.m. and 5 a.m. Go figure, right? It's going to be mostly cloudy with a low around 55. You might see the temperature crawl up to 57 as the night goes on. The northwest wind will be all over the place, anywhere from calm to 13 miles per hour with gusts hitting 25. And hey, there's a 20% chance you might get a sprinkle tonight. Looking ahead to Wednesday, it's going to be partly sunny with a high near 67. The north wind will be a lazy bastard, just 1 to 7 miles per hour, but you might see another drizzle with less than a tenth of an inch expected. Wednesday night, the low will be around 46, and guess what? The northeast wind will be creeping in at around 6 miles per hour. Now strap in for Thursday because it looks like we're getting more rain showers after 2 p.m. Mostly cloudy skies will hover over you with a high near 63. The east wind will be blowing at about 7 miles per hour. And there's a decent 50% chance of some precipitation, so keep that umbrella handy, you filthy animals. Thursday night, we'll likely see some rain showers, a low around 47, and a 70% chance of getting soaked. And there you have it, folks. Stay safe out there, and don't let the weather ruin your damn day unless it's something really spectacular to bitch about.

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1: Man, you're late. The record is already
2: 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It's 2 o'clock.

This is Jaden, and here's your weather at 2 p.m. Currently in Holt, Michigan, it is sunny with a temperature of 81 degrees. This afternoon, expect the high to be around 79 degrees, gradually falling to approximately 76 degrees. The wind is coming from the west at 16 miles per hour, gusting to 29 miles per hour. As we look ahead to tonight, there is a slight chance of rain showers between 1 a.m. and 2 a.m., followed by more possible showers and thunderstorms from 2 a.m. to 5 a.m. The skies will be partly cloudy with a low of around 55 degrees, rising to approximately 57 overnight. Winds will shift to the northwest at speeds of 0 to 13 miles per hour, with gusts reaching 25 miles per hour. The chance of precipitation this evening stands at 20%, with new rainfall amounts under a tenth of an inch possible. Looking to Wednesday, the day will be partly sunny with a high near 67 degrees and a north wind at 1 to 7 miles per hour. Rainfall amounts are expected to remain minimal. Wednesday night will bring mostly cloudy skies with a low of around 46 degrees and a northeast wind of about 6 miles per hour. On Thursday, anticipated chance of rain showers after 2 p.m. The sky will be mostly cloudy with a high nearing 63 degrees and an east wind around 7 miles per hour. The chance of precipitation for Thursday is 50%. Thursday night will likely see rain showers and mostly cloudy skies with a low around 47 degrees, and the chance of precipitation rises to 70%. That's your weather update, folks. Remember, if you get caught in the rain, just embrace it like a duck because they're always quacking up.

regulators. 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

This is Jaden, and here's your weather for this afternoon at 3 p.m. Currently in Holt, Michigan, the temperature is 83 degrees. We are enjoying sunny skies with a high expected near 79 degrees. Temperatures will drop to around 76 degrees later in the afternoon. A west wind is blowing at 16 miles per hour, with gusts reaching as high as 29 miles per hour. Tonight, there is a slight chance of rain showers between 1 a.m. and 2 a.m., followed by a slight chance of showers and thunderstorms until 5 a.m. Expect partly cloudy conditions and a low temperature around 55 degrees, rising to about 57 degrees overnight. Northwest wind will be calm, ranging from 0 to 13 miles per hour, with gusts up to 25 miles per hour. The chance of precipitation is 20%, with new rainfall amounts expected to be less than 1/10 of an inch. Looking ahead to Wednesday, we will see partly sunny skies with a high near 67 degrees and a gentle north wind at 1 to 7 miles per hour. Another slight chance of rain may occur, with less than 1/10 of an inch anticipated. That night, lows will drop to around 46 degrees under mostly cloudy skies and a northeast wind at 6 miles per hour. On Thursday, expect a chance of rain showers after 2 p.m. with mostly cloudy conditions and high near 63 degrees, while an east wind blows around 7 miles per hour. The chance of precipitation rises to 50%. Thursday night likely brings rain showers, with lows around 47 degrees and a 70% chance of rain. So, to sum it all up, keep your umbrellas close, but your sunscreen closer. You never know when you might need both.

0: In 2005, Katrina let her rip, taking dead aim at the coast of Mississippi, causing death and devastation like no one had ever seen, and anger and frustration in the town of New Orleans.
1: And they blamed George Bush, and they blamed the head of FEMA. They told everybody that would listen to them shout. They blamed the mayor, and they blamed Governor Blanco, cause nobody came to get their sorry asses out.
0: When the levees didn't hold, the water started coming up, and all at once they realized that they were out of luck. So they all took refuge in the Superdome. It didn't take them long to make themselves right at home.
1: Well, they stole TVs and they stole fine jewelry. Everybody got a new pair of Nike tennis shoes. Stole guns, DVDs, fur coats, cold beer. They stole some stuff that they couldn't even use.
0: With the water and the sewer now deeper than their thighs, they started shooting helicopters, bringing them supplies. Then when the army had the nerve to fire back, the Reverend Jesse Jackson said it's 'cause that they were black.
1: And they crap

0: Everything is worse than you could ever expect, and they wonder who the hell is gonna send them their next check.
1: Now they got no jobs, they got no money, but they got away cause they never got caught. They ain't no better than they was for the storm, and don't you know that everything's the government's fault? They stole TVs and they stole fine jewelry. Everybody got a new pair of Nike tennis shoes. Stole guns, DVDs, fur coats, cold beer. They stole some stuff that they couldn't even use. They blamed George Bush, they blamed the head of FEMA. They told everybody that would listen to them shout. They blamed the mayor and they blamed Governor Blanco, cause nobody came to get their sorry asses out.

0: snake. My anaconda ate Nick's buns, and now this dumb song's done.
1: This is Shane, and here's your damn weather. It's 4 p.m., so let's get into it. Currently, it's a sweltering 84 damn degrees in Holt, Michigan, and that's hotter than a hooker's car seat. This afternoon, we've got sunny skies and a high that'll settle around 79. Those temperatures are going to drop to about 75 as we head into later today. We've got a west wind blowing at 16 miles per hour, with gusts kicking up to 29. So hold on to your hats, folks. Now, tonight's forecast ain't looking too rosy. We're talking rain showers, likely after 2 in the goddamn morning. So bring an umbrella if you don't want to get soaked like you just jumped into a pool with your clothes on. Low around 55 degrees, with a slight rise tossing you into the 57 range overnight. The northwest wind ain't doing much either, just blowing around 0 to 13 miles per hour, gusting to about 26. Tomorrow, brace yourselves. A chance of rain showers before 8 a.m., so your morning coffee plans are about to get a little soggy. Mostly cloudy, with a high hitting near 68, dropping to around 65 by afternoon. North wind is on the agenda, just a gentle breeze at 1 to 7 miles per hour. Chance of precipitation, 30%. So, it's not a total washout, but keep an eye out. By tomorrow night, it's going to be mostly cloudy with a low around 46. If you're planning to go outside, you might as well bring a jacket, just in case, folks. Thursday looks like it's going to be a real party, with rain showers likely after 7 a.m., high near 64, and that damn east wind at around 7 miles per hour. The chance of precipitation is around 60%. Then on Thursday night, hold on to your asses, because it's looking like rain showers are sticking around, with a low around 48 and a high chance of precipitation at 90%. So, to sum this hell of a mess up, it's hot now, rain's on the way, and it's bringing the kind of gloom that'll make you want to curl up with a bottle of whiskey. Stay dry, folks, and don't forget to keep your heads up out there. This is Shane, signing off. And may your damn umbrella be sturdy, because it's going to get ugly.

0: maybe study. Now, play some football on PlayStation.
1: This is Andy Geiger. This song is wrong. You will be sued.
0: Damn NCA.
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0: This is Damon, and here's your damn weather. It's 5 p.m. and the current temperature in Holt, Michigan is sitting at a steamy 83 degrees. Yeah, you heard that right. Hot as hell out there. For this afternoon, expect some bullshit sunshine with a high near 79. But don't get too comfy because those temps are going to drop to about 75. We got a west wind blowing in at around 15 miles per hour, with gusts hitting up to 29 miles per hour. Hold on to your hats, folks. Tonight the drama continues with rain showers likely after 2 a.m. It's going to be partly cloudy and drop down to a low of about 55 degrees, crawling up a little to 57 overnight. The northwest wind will be hanging around at 0 to 13 miles per hour, with gusts hitting 26 miles per hour. And guess what? There's a 60% chance you'll get wet tonight. So grab your damn umbrella. Now, looking ahead to Wednesday, there's a chance of rain showers before 8 a.m. Morning starts off mostly cloudy with a high near 68, and it'll be cooling down to around 65 in the afternoon. The north wind will be whispering at 1 to 7 miles per hour, and you've got a 30% shot at more damn rain. Wednesday night rolls around, mostly cloudy at a low of 46 degrees, with the northeast wind gently blowing at about 5 miles per hour. And brace yourselves for Thursday, we're looking at more rain showers, likely after 7 a.m., with the day hitting a high near 64 and that east wind puffing at 7 miles per hour. Plus, a 60% chance of getting soaked again. Thursday night? Oh, you bet your ass it's more rain showers, cloudy skies, and a low around 48 degrees. Chance of precipitation skyrockets to 90%. So folks, stock up on your rain gear and don't forget to tell your car to get ready for some wet and wild weather. That's your weather report. And remember, life is too short to stay dry, so get out there and embrace the goddamn storm.
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0: our guest in the studio, comedian Rodney Carrington. And we're going to.
1: Now, here's a song called Little Things That Piss Me Off. When I'm sitting on a toilet in a house that I don't know, looking all around me, where the toilet paper go? I'm feeling real uneasy, I'm feeling real uncertain, 'cause I gotta wipe my butt again with the shower curtain. It's those little things, those itty bitty things. It's those little things like that that piss me off. When I pick up on a woman and I take her home to bed, she starts to take her clothes off and she starts to, well, hell, you know. I ask her what her name was. She told me it was Venus. I reach down between her legs. It's those little things. Those itty bitty things. It's those little things like that that piss me off. Last night I went out drinking. My old daddy's Lincoln. I hit a tree and I killed a friend. Oh, start to scream and holler, 'cause he owed me $20. I know I'll never say it again. I know what you're thinking.
2: It's so
1: hell,
2: silly.
1: He's dead. Take it out of his damn pocket. I didn't kill nobody. So there's people out there going, he killed his damn friend. That's awful. I had some mace and I could get up there. I'd squirt his ass. Well, listen to it again. Last night I went out drinking. And my old daddy's Lincoln. I hit a tree and I killed a friend. Two friends, a couple of orphans and a nun. How do you like that? It's those little things. Oh, he killed two orphans and a nun. That bastard. There you have it.
0: Wow. Very nice.
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hasn't stopped raining for days. My world is a flood. Slowly I become one with the moon.

this is Chad, and here's your damn weather. It's 6 o'clock in the damn evening, and the temperature in Holt, Michigan is sitting at a toasty 81 degrees. Now, don't let that fool you. It's going to drop like a rock soon, folks. This afternoon was sunny as hell, but that high of 79 is on its way down to around 75. Damn west wind is kicking up at about 14 miles per hour, with gusts hitting 30 damn miles per hour, so hold on to your hats or they're going to float away. Later tonight, expect some rain showers creeping in after 2 a.m., because why the hell not? It's going to be partly cloudy and drop down to a low of around 55 degrees, climbing to 57 overnight. Those northwest winds are chilling between 0 to 13 miles per hour, but can gust up to 26 miles per hour. You've got a 60% chance of precipitation, and just a heads up, we're talking about rainfall amounts less than a tenth of an inch. So don't get your hopes up. Looking ahead to Wednesday, there's a chance of some damn rain showers before 8 a.m., but cloudy skies will be the name of the game. The high is going to be around 68, falling to 65 later. The north wind will barely be moving at 1 to 7 miles per hour, with a 30% chance of some wet stuff falling from the sky. Again, rainfall will likely be less than a tenth of an inch. Wednesday night, we're looking at more clouds, with the low around 46 degrees, and that northeast wind at about 5 miles per hour will make you feel like you're freezing your ass off. Then we roll into Thursday, where more rain showers are likely after 7 in the morning, because clearly it can't get any damn worse. The high will be near 64 degrees, and the east wind will be poking around at 7 miles per hour. You've got a 60% chance of showers, and let me tell you, those rain showers are going to come back like an ex that just won't leave you alone. Finally, Thursday night is looking grim, with more rain showers and a low around 48 degrees, and a whopping 90% chance of precipitation. So basically, grab a damn umbrella, because it's going to be a wet one. And remember, folks, if you can't stand the weather, just fucking move.

We called them, but they're not coming to put out the fire. They're coming for the music. How bass-ackward is that? 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

This is Double Talk, and here's your damn weather. It's 7 o'clock in the evening, and if you're hanging out in Holt, Michigan, you're sitting at a cozy 72 degrees, but let's be real, that's just a damn number. Now looking ahead for tonight, you can expect rain showers likely after 2 in the damn morning, partly cloudy skies, low hanging around 55 degrees but creeping up to 57. Because why the hell not? We've got a northwest wind at 0 to 13 miles per hour with gusts hitting 26, which is just enough to blow your hat off if you're not careful. Chance of precipitation? 60%. 60%. So, don't be surprised if your grass gets a drink. Now for Wednesday, expect some morning showers before 8, then mostly cloudy fun. High near 68, dropping to about 65 in the afternoon like a half-hearted effort. The north wind will be a weak-ass breeze at 1 to 7 miles per hour, with a 30% chance of more rain, because nothing says great day like a little wetness. Roll into Wednesday night, and if looking mostly cloudy again, with a low of about 46 damn degrees, and rising up to around 48 overnight. Northeast wind gently whispering at around 5 miles per hour. Not enough to even notice unless you're obsessed with the weather. Thursday's gonna be enjoyable with rain showers likely after 7 in the morning. Mostly cloudy, and we're looking at a high close to 64. East wind around 7 miles per hour, with another 60% chance of precipitation. New rainfall? Between a quarter and half of an inch, just to keep your shoes squishy. Then, Thursday night we dive into the good stuff. Rain showers and a low of 48. South wind blowing 3 to 13 miles per hour with gusts hitting 21. The chance of precipitation? 90%. So, if you're planning to go out, bring your umbrella, or just embrace the sogginess. And finally, to round out the week on Friday, we're looking at more rain showers likely, some rays of sun trying to peek through, with a high near 56, and you guessed it, another 60% chance of rain. So there you have it, folks. Keep your head on a swivel and your raincoat handy, because Mother Nature is about to unleash a shitstorm on your plans. Now go out there and make it a hell of a night.

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The Grey Goose, man, I'm mixing up the juice. 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

billions of years, mankind lived just like the animals.